0: Breaker Radio. 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The King of Melody, Kumar Sanu, live in concert. 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
0: CTV and C5 proudly present Hamari Ram, produced by Felicity Theatre. 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
1: From the Sky News Centre at 2. So Keir Starmer's insisting he's going nowhere ahead of what could be a big showdown later. He'll meet Health Secretary Wes Streeting this morning, who's seen as a major leadership rival. More than 100 Labour backbenchers and parliamentary private secretaries have written a letter urging the PM to stay in post. Almost as many are publicly calling on him to quit, among them Tonia Antoniazzi.
2: I feel like I've done the right thing. I've stood up and said, Keir, time to go. You know, there aren't 80 names on a ballot paper yet. There isn't a name on a ballot paper. Well, no, there isn't a name on a ballot paper yet. But we're going to see one emerging, maybe two emerging pretty soon.
1: As the PM battles to save his job, the government says it will be looking to restore hope in the King's speech later. Leisha McKenna has some of the details.
3: The speech will set out the government's legislative plans for the next parliamentary session. They're expected to include changes to immigration, green energy, the NHS and schools. More than 35 bills will be set out designed to boost the economy and tighten national security. It should be easier to act against state-backed groups. All this as pressure grows on the Prime Minister to quit.
1: The US president has left Washington for a state visit to China. Donald Trump's expected to discuss issues like trade with President Xi Jinping. Beijing is a large importer of sanctioned Iranian oil, so the Middle East conflict could also be on the agenda. 10 people from remote South Atlantic islands connected to the cruise ship outbreak of hantavirus are to be brought to the UK in case they develop the illness. The group had contact with some passengers on the MV Hondius. To sport, and Southampton kept their hopes of an immediate return to the Premier League alive with a 2-1 extra-time victory over Middlesbrough. They will face Hull City at Wembley next week. And St Mirren will have to play a relegation playoff despite winning 2-0 against Aberdeen. They will finish second from bottom of the Scottish Premiership. Kilmarnock, meanwhile, guaranteed their top-flight status with a 3-1 win at home to Dundee. That's the latest. I'm Stevie Shillinglaw.
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0: ये है लाइका रेडियो। The wait is now over. The king of melody, Kumar Sanu, live in concert. The one night only, Bank Holiday Monday, the 25th of May at the iconic Royal Albert Hall.
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1: From the Sky News Centre at 3. Sir Keir Starmer is set for more pressure today as he holds talks with a potential leadership challenger. He'll meet Health Secretary Wes Streeting on the morning of the King's speech to Parliament. The Prime Minister's defying growing calls to quit as more than 100 MPs sign a statement supporting him. His deputy David Lammy says he must be allowed to get on with the job.
2: Keir Starmer was elected just under 2 years ago with a mandate from the British people for 5 years. He has my full support. And what I'd say to colleagues is, look, let's just step back, take a breath. We are in government to do a job of work.
1: Meanwhile, today's King's speech will set out the government's plans for the next year, despite the uncertainty around the Prime Minister. Expected measures include changes to immigration, green energy and the NHS. More than 35 bills are due to be announced, including powers to renationalise British Steel. The US President is on his way to China for a state visit. Donald Trump's expected to discuss issues like trade and the Middle East conflict with President Xi Jinping. More than 12 million UK adults are at risk of pension poverty in retirement. A new report found part-time workers, the self-employed and people with health conditions are among the hardest hit. To sport, and Southampton kept their hopes of an immediate return to the Premier League alive with a 2-1 extra time victory over Middlesbrough. Shea Charles scored the winning goal at St Mary's.
3: Yeah, you know, when it goes to extra time, you know, none of us are used to play extra time really. Maybe once this season, but or twice maybe, but... really tough, but I think it's a really good team and thankfully they came out on top.
1: The tie was marred by claims of spying by Southampton on a Borough training session with an investigation opened by the EFL. They will face Hull City at Wembley next week. And St Mirren will have to play a relegation playoff, that's despite winning 2-0 against Aberdeen. They will finish second from bottom of the Scottish Premiership. That's the latest. I'm Stevie Shillinglaw.
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1: From the Sky News Centre at 4. Former Housing Minister Mayette Fanboule insists she didn't resign from the government as part of a coup. She's denied working with Health Secretary Wes Streeting or his aides to topple the Prime Minister.
2: This is a personal decision. It's a really hard thing for colleagues to go on the record and to say that they have lost confidence in the Prime Minister, that they don't think he can lead us forward. And ultimately, it's not about a coordinated plot, it's about each of us making that decision.
1: She was one of four ministers to quit the government yesterday. Mr. Streeting will meet the Prime Minister later, as around 90 MPs call for him to stand down. Meanwhile, as the PM battles on, the government says it wants to restore hope in the King's speech later. Leisha McKenna has more details.
3: The speech will set out the government's legislative plans for the next parliamentary session. They're expected to include changes to immigration, green energy, the NHS and schools. More than 35 bills will be set out designed to boost the economy and tighten national security. It should be easier to act against state-backed groups. All this as pressure grows on the Prime Minister to quit.
1: In other news this morning, and 10 people from remote South Atlantic islands connected to the cruise ship at the centre of an outbreak of hantavirus are to be brought to the UK in case they develop the illness. The group had contact with some passengers on board the MV Hondius. Donald Trump is on his way to China for a state visit, where he's expected to discuss issues like trade with President Xi Jinping. Beijing is a large importer of sanctioned Iranian oil, so the Middle East conflict could also be on the agenda. In sport, and Southampton kept their hopes of an immediate return to the Premier League alive with a 2-1 extra time victory over Middlesbrough. They will now face Hull City at Wembley next week. And St Mirren will have to play a relegation playoff despite winning 2-0 against Aberdeen. They will finish second from bottom of the Scottish Premiership, with Kilmarnock guaranteeing their top flight status after a win against Dundee. That's the latest.
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2: From the Sky News Centre at 6. As the Prime Minister battles to save his job, he'll hold talks with leadership challenger Wes Streeting later. The Health Secretary is seen as one of the frontrunners to replace Sir Keir Starmer in Number 10. Four ministers have resigned and joined nearly 90 backbench MPs, urging the PM to stand down. Former Home Secretary Lord Blunkett is calling on MPs to calm down.
3: Either we have to settle and Keir Starmer can demonstrate that he can actually pull this round, or there has to be a timetable, and that timetable would have to be rapid enough not to damage the interests of the country. We're in a mess as a country, and my party, sadly, is in a mess as well.
2: Meanwhile, the government says it's looking to restore hope in the King's speech later. Ministers will set out their plans for their next legislative agenda. 10 British nationals from South Atlantic Islands connected to the hantavirus-stricken cruise ship will be brought to the UK. Once here, they'll be put into self-isolation. More parents are now budgeting for their daughter's egg freezing as fertility concerns grow across the UK. The group TFP found nearly half of women say cost is stopping them from freezing their eggs. Dr. James Hopkinson is UK medical director at the organisation.
4: It's something that needs to be on the agenda of every young person, male or female. And if you are thinking of delaying fertility and having a family, it's really important to have some baseline tests to make informed decisions.
2: Southampton kept their hopes of a return to the Premier League alive with a 2-1 extra time win over Middlesbrough. They'll face Hull City in the Championship playoff final at Wembley next week. And Israel's qualified for Saturday's final of the Eurovision Song Contest in Austria. Ireland, Iceland, the Netherlands, Spain and Slovenia are all boycotting because of the country's participation. That's the latest. I'm Faye De Silva.
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5: world. Good morning. In London town, temperatures are increasing to 13 degrees Celsius. It's a very cold day today. Light rain showers and a moderate breeze throughout the day. I would definitely say wrap up warm. The same applies in the Midlands. 12 degrees Celsius, light rain showers and a moderate breeze. Wrap up.
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0: Leica Radio. 18 minutes past 6 is the time. Wakey, wakey, rise and shine. A very good morning. So, we start off with two beautiful back-to-back tracks, as always. From the hit film Arzu, Sajan, Sajan, Teri Dulhan, Tujhko Pukare Aaja. And then from the film Karma, Maine Rab Se Tujhe. How are you doing? Hope you're keeping well. I'm doing good. I've had 3 hours sleep. I'm very, very tired. The night before I had 3 hours sleep. Not good, is it? No. But have you noticed one thing? When I have 3 hours sleep, I come here very, very, very hyper, very energetic. Yeah, I'm feeling that today as well. It's been a very weird week, actually. It's been not as planned as I would like to have been, but it's okay. I think it's gotten quieted down in the next few days. So I've been busy with family stuff, and then yesterday I went out to see a friend who went for dinner. I don't know what's going on, but it's like I don't feel like going out to eat anymore. And I said to him, next time we meet, should we just, you know, bring our own packed dinners? We'll swap, but should we just bring our own tiffins? And he said, yeah, that's a good idea. From now on, we're going to be taking our own packed tiffins. Anybody use a tiffin, by the way? Talking of which, what is for breakfast? Do share with me.
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3: I'm Greg Edwards. Good morning. On the A38 northbound in the Derby area, there's a breakdown which is blocking one lane between Little Eaton Island, the A61 interchange, and Holbrook. So far, traffic is coping well, but obviously one to be aware of if that's your route this morning. On the M1, there was an accident earlier on the northbound carriageway between junction 21A at Leicester North and 22 at Colville, which has been cleared. Traffic is back to normal. If you're in the Winston Green area, the A457 Dudley Road is blocked by a police incident between Chiswell Road and Algernon Road. And that's your latest traffic and travel.
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0: What a classic from the film Sergeant. Lata Mangeshkar on the vocals. I just went to get my cappuccino with Donnie Brasco from Lyco Radio London. And we had the song playing in the other studio so that, you know, I knew what time to come back into my studio. And I said, oh, I better go. My song's finishing. And he said, such a cute song, isn't it? I go, it is cute, actually. Because it's a nice, sweet song. Lata Mangeshkar's vocals on that beautiful one. Sergeant, Sergeant Bugado. I love this one as well. Released in 1969, by the way.
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0: It's 6:36 and it's that time when we look at the trending news on the newspapers this morning. And I think you all know what would be dominating the tabloids today. Looking at the Daily Mail's, Labour's civil war dominates the papers again, with the tabloid saying that the Prime Minister remains locked in an extraordinary standoff with his own MPs as the repercussions grow. On the Times this morning, the Health Secretary's Wednesday morning showdown, as they call it, with his embattled boss leads the tabloid. West Reading is still reportedly weighing up whether to launch a direct challenge. On The Sun, it says Sir Keir Starmer is trying his best to shrug off Minty that seen nearly 90 Labour MPs urge him to resign. On The Daily Telegraph, it says West Reading will confront the Prime Minister today over his plan to stay on. On The Daily Mirror, it says former Deputy Prime Minister Angela Rayner is ready to challenge West Reading if he launches a leadership bid. On The Daily Express, the Prime Minister owes it to the British electorate to stand down immediately. On The Daily Star, it looks at Sir Keir Starmer as a character from hit show The Walking Dead, saying the Prime Minister is refusing to quit his zombie government. On the iPaper, the iPaper this morning states the Prime Minister told rebels to put up or shut up as more ministers resign in an effort to force him out after last week's woeful election results. On The Guardian this morning, it says Sir Keir Starmer appears to have seen off a bid to oust him for now after a challenge from the Health Secretary didn't materialise on Tuesday. On The Metro, the Prime Minister failed to convince ministers he should stay and his grip on power is weakening by the hour. And on The Financial Times, it says the crisis around the Prime Minister is rattling the government bond market with the yield hitting a 28-year high on Tuesday. Wow. That's the latest on trending news. We'll, of course, share more later on. Let's get back to the music.
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0: Right, let's play you a 90s classic then from the hit film Badshah. Abhijit and Alka Yagnik on the vocals. It's 6:38. A very good morning. 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
0: Traffic and travel.
2: I'm Greg Edwards, out on the motorways in the area so far this morning. Traffic is coping well. It's looking good on the M69 on the sensors. The same goes for the M42. If you're using the M1 on the southbound side, essential repairs continue just by Leicester Forest East Services. That's closed off one lane, so do expect one or two delays from time to time while that work is underway. Off the motorways in the Derby area on the A38, they've moved that breakdown on the northbound carriageway as you approach Holbrook. Everything's fine on that stretch. Don't forget roadworks are underway at Tugby, affecting the A47 Uppingham Road with some temporary lights. And that's your latest traffic and travel.
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0: Oh, what a classic. I love this one as well. Kishore Kumar on the vocals. You heard it on The Breakfast Show. Good morning. From the film Pariche. And before that, you heard Ardy Burman with Bulundi.
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0: And now from the film Dharti Kahe Pukar Ke. What a beautiful classic. Mukesh and Latnaji will take you to the 7 o'clock news.

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1: From the Sky News Centre at 7. As the Prime Minister battles to save his job, he'll hold talks with leadership challenger Wes Streeting later. The Health Secretary is seen as one of the frontrunners to replace Sir Keir Starmer in Number 10. Four ministers have resigned and joined nearly 90 backbench MPs urging the PM to stand down. But more than 100 others are warning against a leadership contest. Home Office Minister Mike Tapp is calling for colleagues to put the country first.
2: Every person that puts their head up and says that they don't have that confidence is a notch on the bedpost of Nigel Farage, because he's the only person benefiting from this. So we've got to unite, and I'm really pleased to see Keir Starmer standing firm on this.
1: Meanwhile, the US president's offered the Prime Minister some advice while declining to say whether he should stay or go. He says the UK needs North Sea oil production. Donald Trump made those comments as he departed for his state visit to China. He previously said there'd be no need to discuss the Iran war, but then told reporters he would have a very long talk with President Xi about the conflict. There's a warning some of the UK's most popular shop-bought sandwiches contain alarmingly high levels of salt. Researchers found one contained more salt than almost five McDonald's cheeseburgers. Southampton kept their hopes of championship promotion alive with a 2-1 extra time victory over Middlesbrough in their playoff semi-final. Shay Charles scored the winning goal in the 116th minute at St Mary's. Defender Ryan Manning says they had to dig deep.
3: Once we got back in the game, we started to get on top, and I felt like we often puffed a bit. We didn't really have that killer final ball until Shay then put in a brilliant cross. It was probably the first ball of proper quality that went in.
1: And Boy George is out of Eurovision at the very first hurdle in Vienna. He performed for San Marino and was eliminated in the first semi-final. That's the latest. I'm Fader.
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4: And in London town and in the Midlands, temperatures are increasing to light rain showers and a moderate breeze with 12 degrees Celsius as the highest, so make sure you do wrap up warm.
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4: 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We are on the second hour of the breakfast show here at Leica Golden, Leica Radio Midlands. 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
1: 12 minutes past 7 is the time. Thank you, rise and shine. A very good morning. Kajal with you till, should we say 10 o'clock this morning? Yeah, that's right, 10 o'clock here on The Breakfast Show. Like a Golden, like a Radio Midlands. I just remind you, on the other side, on our sister radio station, we have Donny Brasco on Like a Radio London and Like a Radio Manchester as well. Feel free to, of course, send him a message or just listen into his show as well till 10 o'clock. But please do come back to me, yeah? Because, like, you know, you came here first. I'm just joking. Just the joking. Anyway, starting off with two brilliant back-to-back tracks, as always, Le Papia Japia from the hit film Hakikat. And then, of course, continuing with Jeet Hai Shaan Se, Julie Julie, Johnny Johnny, Julie Julie, Johnny Johnny. Any Julies and Johnnies out there? I'm sure there are. Anyways, you may have heard this morning, King Charles will unveil the government's agenda for the year ahead this morning as Keir Starmer fights for his future in Downing Street. Make sure you listen out here on The Breakfast Show. Good morning. Let's now play you Bollywood Flashback. I'm sure you're going to get this one. You got yesterday one really, really easy peasy lemon squeezy. You'll get today's one as well. Easy peasy lemon squeezy.
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1: Now, don't forget, in the next hour, we do have Morning Mantra, brought to you by Mantra Holidays. And after 9 o'clock, we do have our Artist of the Week, Joe Hair, Mahendra Kapoor. So we'll play you a nice track of his as well. In the meantime, let's get back to the music. I've got a lovely, beautiful one from the hit film, Yaar Mera, up next. Good morning.
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3: I'm Greg Edwards. So far this morning, traffic's on the move on the main routes around Belgrave and the same around Highfield. If you're out and about in Loughborough, the A6006 is closed for roadworks between Park Lane and the Hathenware Industrial Estate turn-off, so there is a diversion to follow for the time being. Out on the motorways, looking good on the M69. The same goes for traffic heading through those roadworks on the M42 between Junction 6 for Birmingham Airport and Junction 9 at Coleshill. Reminder, there is a 50-mile-an-hour speed limit in force through the restrictions. If you're out on the M6, that's looking okay, both north and southbound in the area. And that's your latest traffic and travel.
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0: What a classic. Mohammed Rafi and the Vocals. We absolutely love this one. From the hit film An Evening in Paris. Could do with one, actually. I hope you're doing well. A lot of you getting the answer right for today's Bollywood flashback. So, the actor's definitely correct. Ilaji Thakur and... who else? And Jinx, you've given me the wrong answer. I'm quite surprised with you. Yeah, you gave me the wrong answer this morning. Interesting. Okay, fine. Good morning to Harish Rudha, who's loving the music as always. Kapil, you're giving me that answer as well. Why is everybody giving me this answer? Is it Zalzala or Jaljala? Yeah, it's none of them, by the way. Shanta, you've got the actor right. So is Thrupti. So everyone's getting the actor right this morning. Mahesh is sending me his breakfast with lots and lots of fruits. And then we've got Nalini, good morning to you as well. We've got Intishab is about to tell me something. Oh, Intishab said my wake up song this morning. Julie. No, no, no, no, no, no, no. Yeah, I know. Everyone's favorite song, right? It's such a good one. Prakash Somaya, good morning. Yagnish, he said, back then in the days, right, Switzerland was a location for every song. Wo bhi kya din the? I know, right? Nowadays it's Middle East countries actually more now, I feel. And a very good morning to Sita. And I want to dedicate this message to her. Well, it's her message, but I want to dedicate the next one to her. She says, I hope you're well and enjoying summer, even though some days don't seem. She said, yesterday was Nurses International Day. And she goes, I was going to ask you to give a big shout out to the nurses, but you were off the air by the time I got home. Oh, no. Sita, I love what you do. I really, really do. You've said to me this morning, you're a wonderful person and uplift us listeners with your beautiful voice and charm your portray on air. You handle the negative listener with kindness always. You look forward to the morning mantra. Thank you so much, Sita. What you do for everyone is unbelievable and so beautiful. Even I couldn't do anything like that, honestly. So for those who don't know, Sita's a nurse and she works for the NHS. Sorry, Sita, I'm just telling everyone. And she works endlessly to make sure her patients feel safe, healthy and happy. And that's such a big thing to do. It's not easy caring for someone who's not even related to you. So big shout out to all the nurses, including Sita as well. Divya, good morning to you as well. Have a lovely week, my love. And Eskumar, good morning. Namaskar. Right, let me play you another dialogue from this film. I'm really surprised no one's got the right answer. I'm quite surprised.
1: Kyun? 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
0: Okay, come on, 7:32 is the time. It's a Wednesday morning and apparently the next bank holiday weekend, which is next week, could have temperatures leading to 26-27 degrees Celsius.

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2: I'm Greg Edwards. On the M42 southbound, there's some kind of obstruction partially blocking the carriageway. Traffic certainly looking slow between Junction 7 at Coleshill and Junction 6 for Birmingham Airport. Meanwhile, on the M1 northbound, there's a broken down vehicle having a tyre change. That's closed a lane on the approach to Junction 19, the M6 Catthorpe interchange. Although traffic isn't too bad, there is a long queue on the M6 on the southbound side as usual, heading down from the M54 through to Junction 8 at the M5 interchange, taking over half an hour to get through. If you're in the Rushall area, there's an obstruction causing some delays on the A461 Lichfield Road. And that's your latest traffic and travel.
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0: What a classic. Such a beautiful one as well from the film Aaya Saawan Jhoom Ke. Aur usse pehle film Disco 82 se. No, film Khuddar se aapne suna Disco 82. And why not? It's a Wednesday, right? And midweek, we kind of feel like, you know what I feel like? I tell you what it is. On a Wednesday, I feel like, okay, look, we've gone through Monday, Tuesday. We've gone through the worst. And we've still got two more days left to go, not long. So we've done pretty well. So Wednesday's that day, you know, where you treat yourself to really, really good stuff, like maybe junk food or, I don't know, takeaway or something. And for me here at Leica Radio Network, I'd say a really, really pumped up music for a Wednesday morning for sure. Right, today's Bollywood flashback. Let me quickly announce who's got what right and wrong in a couple of moments. But first,
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0: So Indrajit Thakur and now Jinx have got the answer right. Neelam's got the answer right as well. So it's Prabha, well done. You've got the answer right. Reena's got it right. Neelu, you've got it right as well. A lot of people are saying Medigar Medesh. No, it's not. Who's this? Number ending in 311. You've got the answer right. It is, of course, Kartavya. That's right. Kartavya. Or Kartavya, however you want to say it. Dharmendra, Rekha, Vinod Mehra, Nirupa Roy, and Aruna Irani. Released on 11th of May 1979. Music composed by Lakshmikant Pyarelal. I have one of my favorites up next.

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1: From the Stony Centre at 8. After vowing to fight on in the job, the Prime Minister will hold talks with his health secretary at Downing Street this morning. Wes Streeting's considered a potential leadership rival to Sir Keir Starmer. Nearly 90 backbench MPs are urging him to stand down following last week's dismal local elections. The Observer's political editor, Rachel Sylvester, thinks hanging on could be extremely damaging.
2: I've heard people suggest to me that there's a parallel with Joe Biden, where actually by sticking around, he made it much, much harder for Kamala Harris to turn things around. And that is the sense that some in the Labour Party now have about Starmer.
1: As pressure mounts on the PM, the government says it will look to restore hope in the King's speech later. Policies on immigration and green energy will form part of the legislative agenda. Donald Trump's on his way to Beijing, the first state visit by a US leader in almost a decade. The president says he'll be asking his Chinese counterpart, Xi Jinping, to open up China. A woman wanted for more than two decades has been arrested during a six-month trial of live facial recognition. Static cameras were used in South London. Middlesbrough boss Kim Hellberg accused Southampton of disgraceful behaviour after their 2-1 defeat in the Championship playoff semi-finals. Their opponents are facing an EFL charge for allegedly spying on their training session ahead of the first leg. Hellberg says it's sad the episode damaged the tie.
3: It breaks my heart in terms of all those things I believed in, and I think that is the thing. And I don't care if that's different rules in other countries. I think this is England. I think this is where football is the biggest thing.
1: Southampton will play Hull for a place in the Premier League later this month. And Israel is through to Saturday's final of the Eurovision Song Contest in Austria. Ireland and Spain are among those boycotting because of the country's participation. That's the latest. I'm Faye De Silva.
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4: Good morning. Temperatures in London town and in the Midlands are increasing to 12 degrees Celsius. Very cold patches throughout the day and some rainy spells, so do wrap up warm wherever you are.
0: For special rates to India, Pakistan, Dubai, Maldives, Thailand, USA, Canada, Africa, Australia and New Zealand, call Southall Travel 24 hours a day, 7 days a week on 0208 574 8410. L-Y-C-A. This is Leica. Kajal.
4: I just love it when he says my name. 3 minutes past eight is the time. 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In this hour, we bring you Morning Mantra. We bring you lots and lots of entertainment. 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
1: 17 minutes past 8 is the time. Hello, hello, hello. Kajal with you till 10. And that, of course, is Like a Golden, Like a Radio Midlands. And on our sister radio station, we have the one and only Donny Brasco on Like a Radio London and Manchester. Starting off with two amazing back-to-back tracks from the film Jammai Raja Teri Pyar Mein Hum Doob Gaye. Really, I have. From the film Sanam Teri Kasam. Of course, it's a family show. Sanam Teri Kasam, Jaane Jao Mere Jaane Ja. Of course, with Asha Bhosle and R.D. Burman on the vocals. And I'm going to dedicate that one to Akanksha. She just sent me a message and saying, "Oh, Kajal. Oh, Akanksha. My fave, Nisha." Because you made my day. You made mine too. You always do. All of you do, honestly. Right, Dirty Dancing, Back to the Future, and E.T. have been named the best 1980 movies. The 1987 dance classic starring Patrick Swayze won 12 awards after its release, including an Oscar for Best Music. And you know what? A poll found 43% of us believe filmmaking has never been better than in the era of big hair and leg warmers. I've got to say one thing. Leg warmers are back. I mean, I know it's spring right now, or summer, which we call it. But yeah, leg warmers were the in thing. I still think leg warmers were like, it's still trending now even. Top Gun, Die Hard and The Terminator also appeared in the top 10. Also this morning, 1 in 6 of us would prefer to scoff our favourite biscuits rather than have a kiss and a cuddle with the other half. Yeah, it depends what time of the day. And a survey has found a third of us still sleep with a soft toy every night. Do you know what? For my birthday, Kush from Like a Radio, she got me a really beautiful soft toy. I looked at her and I said, "It's absolutely beautiful. I love it. I love it." And I said, "But Kush, I'm 44. What am I going to do with this?" She goes, "Add it to your collection, Kajal. I know you have a collection of toys on your bed." I was like, "Really? I don't think they're called toys." They're not called toys. They're called kids. So a survey has found a third of us still sleep with a soft toy every night. 17% confess they still cuddle a teddy when they're upset. And incredibly depressing, almost 1 in 10 said they'd rather share a bed with a teddy than their partner. Should I be even asking you these questions this morning? I mean, would you rather sleep with a partner or your teddy bear? Do I really want to know? Nah.
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1: You know what I would like to know from you is, what would be your most ideal Kishore Kumar song to be sung on stage? 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I'm asking this question because all Kishore Kumar fans out there, if you're listening in right now, there's a special musical night featuring Ketan, Indrani, Sanjay and the 515 band, which takes place on Friday 19th of June at the Prince Regent Hotel, Chigwell in Essex. 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
4: I'm Greg Edwards. Roadworks underway still on the A47 at Tugby, causing short delays this morning. Some temporary lights remain in place. If you're in the Rushall area, there's an obstruction causing a queue on the A461 on Lichfield Road. It looks like it's partially blocked at the Station Road junction. If you're out on the motorways, traffic's on the move on the M1 on the southbound side, heading through the roadworks just by Leicester Forest East services, and it's looking okay on the M69 this morning. If you are using the M6 on the southbound side, there's been an accident between Junction 6 at Spaghetti Junction and Junction 5 at Castle Bromwich. It is partially blocked and traffic slow. And that's your latest traffic and travel.
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1: I'm loving the Kishore Kumar songs that are coming through this morning. Just imagine if you were to go to the concert in June, how would that make you feel? Oh my gosh, you could select all your favorite Kishore Kumar songs and have a maybe couple sung for you. So do make your way there on 19th of June. It is, of course, is it 19th of June, did I say? Let me quickly remind you when it is. It's one of those really, really, really nice live shows. I went to one some time back. I can't remember when it was. It was some time back in let me try and remember. I think it was about 3 years ago, and I remember there was a Kishore Kumar night, and somebody had requested on stage for one of their favorite songs, so one of the audiences. So anyway, the singer sang a Kishore Kumar song, and then somebody else from the audience was like, "No, but ye gao," and then somebody's like, "Ek ladki bhigi bhagi si, ye gao, or something from Andaz," and the singer just stood on stage and said, "You know what? I'm going to scrap my own playlist and I'm going to play your songs." And it was really funny because it was like a melody. But anyway, just to remind you again, is of course a special musical night, and it takes place on Friday 19th of June at the Prince Regent Hotel, Chigwell, Essex, and that's for all Kishore Kumar fans.
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3: काजल का मॉर्निंग मंत्रा

Have you ever heard the phrase, the power of determination? The power of determination. You know, a lot of people ask me on my Instagram or even here at like a radio network on the WhatsApp, Catch, where do you get your morning mantra from? And my answer would always be from life. Experiences in life or some really good quotes I receive from, you know, some great speakers. But also, I get them, I get quotes from looking at the remarkable achievements of individuals who've dared to dream, explore and innovate. Think of it. Abhi aapke paas, ya aapke haath mein, ya aapke aas paas mein, aap meri awaaz sun sakte hain. 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Now imagine if we didn't have that telephone. Imagine if Alexandra Graham Bell didn't invent the phone. Okay, maybe someone else would have. But he put his mind to it. He put his mind to it, right? He was determined that, no, I need to make something which I believe will work. And look at us. Every single person, almost every single person on this planet has a phone. Whether it's a landline phone, whether it's a mobile phone, whether it's a tablet, doesn't matter. But the original invention was actually a telephone, which was invented by Alexandra Graham Bell. Okay, let's imagine life without the knowledge of C.V. Raman, whose discoveries illuminated the world of physics. Or consider, just recently we've been talking about David Attenborough, whose tireless storytelling opens our eyes to the wonders of nature. You know, like, let's talk about his wildlife documentaries that raise global awareness of biodiversity and environmental conservation. Also, he produced landmark series like Planet Earth, right? Educating millions about the natural world. And then let's talk about Mahatma Gandhi, who showed the power of peaceful resistance. And then not forgetting APJ Abdul Kalam, who turned India's dreams into rockets and missiles. These change makers prove one timeless truth. When you put your mind to it, the possibilities are limitless. And their contributions don't just exist in history books, by the way. They shape our daily lives. Let's talk about the electricity and inventions of Edison and Tesla, which light our homes and power our technology. Or Marie Curie's research, which saves lives through modern medicine. Or let's not forget Ravi Shankar and Rabindranath Tagore, who remind us of the beauty of art and culture that enriches our souls. See, what unites all these pioneers is belief, curiosity, and relentless effort. They remind us that no dream is too big, no field is too distant, and no challenge is too great. So what I'm trying to say to you is, this world has been changing and evolving every so often because someone believed in an idea and refused to give up. So whether you want to invent, or whether you want to heal, or whether you want to create, or whether you want to inspire, the same potential exists in you. If it can exist in them and it can manifest, then why not in you? So what I would say is, whatever you want to create in life, start today. Focus your mind and let determination guide your journey. Because history isn't made by those who wait. It's made by those who act on it. Morning Mantra is brought to you by Mantra Holidays.

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0: I still struggle singing this song. 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I really do. I find it a really, really bad tongue twister. Realm of Thou is the name of the film. You heard it here. 9:09 is the time. Let's quickly update you with today's currency updates.
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1: Traffic and travel.
3: I'm Greg Edwards. In the Bentley area on the A454, the Keyway, the westbound side is partially blocked by some kind of obstruction between the Anson Junction and the Keyway Junction. Traffic's certainly looking slow on the sensors. And in Rushall, an obstruction still partially blocking Litchfield Road, the A461. That's slow around the Station Road Junction. Traffic's on the move on the main routes around Aston and the same around Handsworth Wood. It's fine as well around Belgrave this morning. If you're out on the motorways, just that queue still on the M6 southbound from the M54 down to Junction 8 at the M5. And that's your latest traffic and travel.
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1: From the Sky News Centre at 9. The Paymaster General doesn't think the Health Secretary has the numbers to challenge for the Prime Minister's job.
2: It didn't appear on what I saw yesterday that there was the 81 numbers that are required around a single candidate, which is what our party leadership rules require. There evidently, though, isn't a consensus either about even having a leadership contest.
1: Nick Thomas-Simmons describes yesterday as turbulent. Four government ministers, including Jess Phillips at the Home Office, resigned, but 100 of Sir Keir Starmer's MPs signed a letter of support for the PM. Wes Streeting hasn't said he wants the job, but has had a meeting with Sir Keir this morning. He remained tight-lipped as he arrived at number 10 not long ago.
3: Do you want to be our next Prime Minister?
4: Are you going to stand for leader?
3: Can you tell us what are you going to be asking the Prime Minister?
1: Meanwhile, the King's going to set out the government's priorities for the next parliamentary year. The speech is expected to include proposals to address the cost of living crisis, tighten rules for asylum seekers and reform schooling. Donald Trump's been joined by tech executives, including Elon Musk and Tim Cook, on his state visit to China. The US leaders in Beijing for talks on competition in the sector, but has also said Iran will be discussed with Xi Jinping. UK health officials have announced plans to allow British passengers to return home after they were evacuated from a cruise ship hit by hantavirus. The group have been isolating at Arrow Park Hospital in Merseyside. Southampton kept their hopes of an immediate return to the Premier League alive with a 2-1 extra time win over Middlesbrough. They'll face Hull City in the Championship playoff final at Wembley next week. And Israel's Eurovision entry was booed as he performed in the semi-final in Austria. Noam Bata progressed through to Saturday's final in Vienna, which has been boycotted by 5 countries. That's the latest. I'm Katie Silver.
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5: Good morning. Temperatures in London and in the Midlands. Oh my gosh, it's really cold. Max temperatures of 12 degrees Celsius. It's a cold day today. Sunny spells will be here and there, but there will be barish throughout as well. So do wrap up warm wherever you are.
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1: radio. 9:15 is the time. Hello. 45 minutes to go until our very own Ravi Sharma enters in and takes over on the Manoranjan show. But for now, the Breakfast Show with Kajal here on Like a God and Like a Radio Midlands. And our sister radio station, we have, of course, Donny Brasco on Like a Radio London and Manchester. And starting off the hour again, as always, with two beautiful back-to-back songs, Aaj Ka Arjun Se Aapne Suna, Guri Hai Kilaiya. And then from the film Aap Iske Baad, Kehne Do Do Baate. Well, actually, not Do Baate, Teen Baate, Char Baate. It just goes on and on and on. It's just Baate Hi Baate Hi Baate Baate. And I love it. I absolutely love it. And I love your messages coming through as well. And I haven't really acknowledged many people this morning, have I? I'm so rude like that. Himanshu, good morning to you. And Harish and Aruna said, I love the song, especially related to Morning Mantra. Thank you. Nazia, good morning to you, my love. I hope you're well. Bharat Patel, good morning to you. Ajaz, oh, you're just loving the Lata and songs this morning. Rajiv, good morning, says, I'm listening at home on my mobile phone app while working from home. Lucky for some, hey, working from home. Love that. Can you imagine if I did like her from home? There's so many disturbances in the background. Mommy, can I have this? Mommy, what are you doing? Who are you talking to? There's nobody here. Yeah, can you imagine if I had that going on in the background whilst I'm on radio, on air, working from home? Oh my gosh. And then maybe somebody else in the background, I'd, dal ban kar to please. Or my, what's it called? Pressure cooker ban karne. Or even the pressure cooker whistle in the background. Oh my gosh. Imagine if you're on a call or if you're live on air here at Like Radio Network and your pressure cooker whistle just goes off. I think it'd be quite good, actually. I think you'll feel the real essence of being at home and listening in to your favourite radio station as well. I don't know. It just kind of brings us closer to home as well. Should we do that? Should we all like take our laptops home and work and broadcast from home? And you'll hear the washing machine in the background. I would say you'd hear our dog bark in the background, but he's no more. But you would possibly hear, the pressure cooker whistle. You'd hear people slamming the door, the bathroom door. Oh my gosh. And somebody complained that the toilet seat is still up. Mm-hmm. You'll probably hear the toilet flush in the background as well. Oh my gosh. The noises you would hear, if I was to broadcast from home. That's really freaky. I'm just thinking about it now. And here it's all nice and silent. I mean, we, of course, you know, have soundproof glass windows here and everything, which is great. But in the home, you don't have soundproof glass, right? Well, actually, one or two maybe. But anyways, can you imagine us broadcasting from our houses into your house? Oh, that would be nice. Gonna think about this one. I think I might actually, you know, try it out one day.
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1: 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I think another annoying thing would be if I was to broadcast from home. When somebody turns up at my doorstep, I say, oh, you're broadcasting, you're on the radio, can I watch you? I'd be like, no, get out, please. Get out. I wouldn't really do that. Let's get back to the music. We've got Prem Nagar. And by the way, let me pause this song. Don't forget your favourite Mahendra Kapoor song. Let's see which one will be chosen, which one will be selected up next. But for the time being, from the hit film Prem Nagar, we have our very own Lata Ji and Kishore Ji. Take it away.

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3: I'm Louisa Gale, and further problems this morning for the M6 southbound. Another accident out closing lane 4 between Coventry and the A444 at junction 3, down towards the M69 at junction 2, although moving better now from this morning's accident between 6 for Spaghetti Junction and 5 for Castle Bromwich. It's slow in Solihull as Load Lane is now blocked southbound following an accident around the Warwick Road, and it's still queuing out of Rushall on the A461 Lichfield Road. That's partially blocked at Station Road. However, better news in Four Ashes. Station Road has reopened after the vehicle struck the railway bridge this morning, so delays have now eased on cross-country and London Northwestern train services between Wolverhampton and Stafford.
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0: What a beautiful track. That's Asha Bhosle. And of course, our artist of the week, Mahendra Kapoor on the vocals, Gaara Hai Zindagi. This was actually requested by a listener whose number ends in 138, lekin apne naam to nahi diya. Aur ye jo gaana hai na, kafi saal ke baad main actually suna rahi hu on the breakfast show, that is, and from the film Anchal. It's a beautiful one and classic for our artist of the week here at Laika Radio Network. Thank you.
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0: 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I'm listening while I'm in Spain, or I'm listening while I'm just in bed right now. Wherever you are, thank you so much for listening into Laika Radio Network.
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0: 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I love this one. Such a nice mellow one, right? From the hit film Love Story. 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
0: 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But let's do this first.
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0: You know, the Gujaratis were very, very disappointed with me yesterday when I had predicted. I said, you know what, I think Sunrisers are going to play, are going to win this match. I was wrong. My predictions were rubbish. So Gujarat Titans are celebrating as they won by 82 runs against Sunrisers yesterday, scoring 168-5 with Sunrisers only at 86. Today's a very good one. Royal Challengers playing against Kolkata Knight Riders. Shall we do predictions this morning, or are you going to say, gadget, leave it? All right, okay, I'll try this one. Royal Challengers, I believe, would win this particular match. Let's find out tomorrow. Well, find out today, sorry. And updates with all our Leica Radio Network presenters. Stay locked in.
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0: Okay, before I love you and leave you, let me just remind you as well that we are out and about this summer, hosting and entertaining for you at the Leicester Mela on 16th and 17th of August, and we'll be at the Victoria Park celebrating lots of things. Now, if you were there last year, then you know how much fun we had, and if you missed out, then don't worry, because the team of Leica Radio Network are bigger and better, and they will be coming on board with us and celebrating the Leicester Mela. So that's that's in August. Not also forgetting, Leica Radio Network is exclusive radio partner of the Atif Aslam London concert, taking place on Sunday, 14th of June at the O2 London. Tickets are available at AXS and the venue. Make sure you grab yours. And Leica Radio Network is the exclusive radio partner of the show Hamare Ram, starring acclaimed actor Ashutosh Rana as Ravan. And it takes place between 9th and 12th of July at London's Aventum Apollo. Oh my gosh, so much happening. But right now, it's time for me to love you and leave you. Ravi Sharma's up next. I'll see you tomorrow morning. Take care, bye.
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4: I'm Louisa Gale, and there's still a long delay southbound on the M6. An accident still closing lanes 3 and 4 between Coventry and the A444 at Junction 3, down towards the M69 at Junction 2. Although moving better now eastbound on the A14, a broken down vehicle between the M1 at Junction 19 for the Catthorpe interchange and Junction 1 for Welford is clear. Still queuing in Rushall, though, on the A461 Lichfield Road. That's still partially blocked at Station Road and remains slow in Solihull, as Load Lane is still blocked southbound from this morning's accident at the Warwick Road. And of course, like to get very busy in Burton upon Trent around the closure of the A5121 Derby Road, closed northbound from Horninglow Street towards Hawkins Lane.
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1: From the Sky News Centre at 10, Wes Streeting's avoided reporters' questions after a 16-minute meeting with the Prime Minister at Downing Street. The House Secretary is one of the favourites to replace Sir Keir Starmer, who's facing calls to resign from nearly 90 MPs within his own party. But Home Office Minister Mike Tapp is urging colleagues to put the country first.
2: Every person that puts their head up and says that they don't have that confidence is a notch on the bedpost of Nigel Farage, because he's the only person benefiting from this. So we've got to unite, and I'm really pleased to see Keir Starmer standing firm on this.
1: Meanwhile, King Charles will set out the government's plans for the next year, which are thought to include reforms to the NHS and immigration. More than 35 bills are expected to be included in the speech this morning. The bodies of three women have been recovered from the sea off the coast of Brighton. Police say they were called to welfare concerns near Madeira Drive at 5:45 this morning. Officers are working to confirm their identities. There's a warning about the salt content of some of our favourite shop-bought sandwiches. A study's found 1 in 10 exceeded the recommended targets for daily intake and calories. Southampton will face Hull in the Championship playoff final thanks to a 2-1 extra time win against Middlesbrough. The clash had an extra edge after the South Coast club were charged by the EFL for allegedly spying on a Borough training session before the tie. Emotions were still running high afterwards as boss Tonda Eckert walked out of his post-match news conference.
3: There obviously is a lot of emotions and just a very crucial game, and you go down early on. I think it's never easy to then find your way back into the game, and I think the performance of the player speaks for itself.
4: And you retreat.
5: Thank you very much. Let's show some respect.
1: And Israel's made it through to Saturday night's Eurovision Song Contest final. Noam Bertrand was booed during his performance. That's the latest. I'm Faye De Silva.
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3: The SNP says it's going to try to force a vote on the Prime Minister's future in the coming days. The party's new Westminster leader, Dave Dugan, says the leadership circus can't go on any longer. Former SNP leader and First Minister Nicola Sturgeon has this advice for Sir Keir Starmer.
4: There always has to be an assessment in your mind. Is me staying in this role right for the country? Because you're not there for your own sake. Although, obviously, people have ambitions to be in these positions, you're there to govern the country in the best interests of the country overall.
3: Meanwhile, the Prime Minister will be in Parliament for the King's Speech, where the government's plans for the year ahead will be set out shortly. Policies on immigration and green energy will form part of the legislative agenda. The bodies of three women have been recovered from the sea off Brighton. Sussex Police says welfare concerns were raised just before 6 a.m. this morning. The US President's landing in Beijing this lunchtime for a state visit to China. He'll ask his Chinese counterpart, Xi Jinping, to, in his words, open up the country to US tech firms. He's taking executives like Tim Cook and Elon Musk. James Zimmerman, chairman of the American Chamber of Commerce in China, thinks the meeting sends an important signal, even if no big breakthrough is expected.
5: What we can expect with the two leaders meeting, you know, that does give business a sense of confidence, a sense of optimism that we have an ongoing dialogue.
3: It's thought people on weight loss jabs may be able to maintain their results with a daily pill not yet licensed in the UK. Researchers say switching to it after the treatment could be an effective approach to keeping the pounds off. And your favourite sandwich could be unhealthier than you think. There's a warning some of the UK's most popular shop-bought ones contain alarmingly high salt levels. That's the latest. I'm Faye De Silva.
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2: From Sky News Centre at midday. The King has set out the government's agenda for the year, which he says will restore hope across the country.
3: They will defend the British values of decency, tolerance, and respect for difference under our common flag. And they will harness the potential of the pride felt across this country for its communities.
2: Policies to improve public services, crack down on anti-Semitism and strengthen relations with Europe are among the 35 bills set out by His Majesty during his speech in the House of Lords. Charles says there'll also be a focus on protecting the energy, defence and economic security of the UK. The Paymaster General doesn't think the Health Secretary has the numbers to challenge for the Prime Minister's job.
4: It didn't appear on what I saw yesterday that there was the 81 numbers that are required around a single candidate, which is what our party leadership rules require. There evidently, though, isn't a consensus either about even having a leadership contest.
2: That's Nick Thomas-Simmons. Wes Treating hasn't said he wants the role, but met Sir Keir Starmer at Downing Street earlier. The SNP says it's going to try to force a vote on the PM's future in the coming days. The bodies of three women have been recovered from the sea off Brighton. Sussex Police says welfare concerns were raised just before 6 a.m. Donald Trump's been joined by tech executives, including Elon Musk and Tim Cook, on his state visit to China. The US leaders in Beijing for talks on competition in the sector, but has also said Iran will be discussed with Xi Jinping. 55 firefighters have been fighting flames at a car showroom in County Londonderry. It's thought to have been started deliberately in Garva in the early hours. And TUI says UK summer bookings are down 10%. The travel operator is one of several firms impacted by conflict in the Middle East. That's the latest. I'm Faye De Silva.
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0: वेरी गुड आफ्टरनून टू यू भाई. आज के मौसम में बादलों से धरा ढका रहेगा शहर, और भाई छुटपुट बूंदाबांदी के अलावा तेज बौछारों की भी आशंका बन रही है. आज हवाएं भी चलेंगी, ठंड का एहसास बढ़ाएंगी. मैक्सिमम टेम्परेचर लंदन व आसपास के इलाकों में 13 और 14 के बीच, और मिडलैंड में ये 12 डिग्री सेल्सियस तक जाएगा.
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2: From Australian Centre at 1. The King has set out Sir Keir Starmer's agenda at the state opening of Parliament, despite the ongoing pressure on the Prime Minister to resign.
3: My ministers will push forward with significant reforms to the police, the National Health Service, and to the criminal justice system to help them deliver services the British people expect.
2: His Majesty says the government will establish a new direction for Britain and defend values of decency, tolerance and respect. The speech contained 37 bills, including one aimed at preventing Southport-style mass casualty plots. It was set out against a backdrop of political turmoil. Meanwhile, the SNP says it will try to force a vote on the Prime Minister's future. Earlier, Wes Streeting avoided reporters' questions after a 16-minute meeting with Sir Keir Starmer at Downing Street. The Health Secretary's a favourite to replace the PM. Parliament's sleaze watchdog is launching an investigation into Nigel Farage over a £5 million gift. The money was given to the Reform leader by crypto billionaire Christopher Harborne in 2024 before he announced he'd stand for Parliament. Police in Sussex are checking CCTV after the bodies of three women were recovered from the sea off Brighton. Emergency services were called after concerns were raised for their welfare this morning. Chief Superintendent Adam Haynes says the investigation's in the early stages.
4: This is a tragic incident. Our priority right now is to identify all three women and contact their next of kin. I know this incident will be highly distressing for the community, and we are working hard to understand exactly what has happened.
2: The US president says he'll have a very long talk with his Chinese counterpart about the Iran war. Donald Trump's arrived in Beijing, the first state visit by an American leader in nearly a decade. And those on weight loss jabs may be able to maintain their results. It's with a daily pill, according to researchers. That's the latest. I'm Faye De Silva.
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5: Oh dear, I'm a bearer of bad tidings today, because the temperatures in London are 12 Celsius maximum, and in the Midlands it's 11 Celsius. And the weather doesn't look very clever, because today it will be predominantly cloudy with blustery showers developing, and these heavy at times with the risk of thunder, and turning a little drier in the evening with some late sunny spells. I hope all that happens when I go home.
1: 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Ali
5: Brambat. 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
0: Oh my God, एक news आएगा मेरे को। Oh yes, it's the king of melodies, Kumar Sanu returns to UK for one night only. Yes, catch this superstar singer at the prestigious Royal Albert Hall on Bank Holiday Monday, 25th of May. And good news is, Royal Albert Hall has released another 650 tickets. क्योंकि जितनी भी इन्होंने पहले दी हुई थी, वो सब houseful हो गया. अब इन्होंने extra tickets release की है. So get your tickets from the venue or Ticketmaster, exclusive radio partner. कोई पूछने की जरूरत है क्या? 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
12: It's match number 57 of 74. 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
2: From the Sky News Centre at 2, the King set out the government's agenda for the year, which he says will restore hope across the country.
3: They will defend the British values of decency, tolerance and respect for difference under our common flag. And they will harness the potential of the pride felt across this country for its communities.
2: Policies to improve public services, crack down on anti-Semitism and strengthen relations with Europe are among the 35 bills set out by His Majesty during his speech in the House of Lords. Charles says there'll also be a focus on protecting the energy, defence and economic security of the UK. Meanwhile, supporters of Wes Streeting claim the Health Secretary is preparing to quit and trigger a Labour leadership race. He met Sir Keir Starmer earlier, but spent just 16 minutes inside Downing Street. The Prime Minister so far managed to cling on to his job, despite at least 80 MPs calling for his resignation. Northern Ireland Secretary Hilary Benn says people won't thank Labour if it looks inwards.
4: As the Prime Minister said yesterday, there is a process and it hasn't been triggered. And in order to trigger it, someone has to get 81 nominations. I mean, we'll have to see what unfolds. But the Prime Minister has my full support because he's got a job of work to do.
2: The parliamentary standards watchdogs to investigate Nigel Farage over a gift of £5 million he received before becoming an MP. The Reform UK leaders previously said he's confident he did nothing wrong. Police in Sussex are checking CCTV after the bodies of three women were recovered off the sea from the sea off Brighton. Emergency services were called this morning. US President Donald Trump's arrived in China for a two-day state visit. Trade and the war in Iran will be on the agenda. And TUI says UK summer bookings are down 10%. The travel operator is one of several firms impacted by the conflict in the Middle East. That's the latest. I'm Ruth McKee.
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1: And looking at the temperatures in London, 12 Celsius and 11 Celsius in the Midlands, and today will be predominantly cloudy with blustery showers developing, these heavier times with the risk of thunder, and turning a little drier in the evening with some late sunny spells. It's going to be a breezy day.
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1: One down and two to go. 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
0: Okay, we have excitement here. Leica Radio Network is the exclusive radio partner of the mythological show Hamare Ram, starring acclaimed actor Ashutosh Rana. Yes, Ashutosh Rana is the wonderful actor who has given us so many beautiful films and is so famous for his immaculate Hindi speaking. Yes, Ashutosh Rana, who is going to be really acting in this particular serial. I mean, exclusive radio partners being the mythological show of Hamare Ram. And Ashutosh Rana is Ravan. And Rahul R. Butcher as Ram, and it takes place between 9th and 12th July at London's Eventim Apollo. That's right. And not only that, all I can say is Kumar Sanuji is gonna be right there at Royal Albert Hall on 25th of May. Tickets are going so fast, and we just did a podcast with him yesterday. And he spoke so well and sang so many songs. You'll soon be able to see it. And intezar kijiyega, 25th of May, that is Kumar Sanu at the Royal Albert Hall. And partners are, of course, Leica Radio.
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0: Thank you for all your messages. I'm really enjoying this. Shrijit, thank you very much. Burnaby, Vancouver, Jaktarji, thank you very much. A golden morning to you. And this song for you. Sunita ji, thank you. Radio message.
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0: With us his 83rd birthday, and we are wishing him a happy birthday. The party carries on, but it's gonna be Manhar Udaas songs. Lekin birthday hogi Sunny ki. It's gonna be Sunny and Radha. They're both celebrating their birthdays.
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0: Pyara gana hai Janwar ka.

This song specially for Ramaji and welcoming her to London. She's usually connecting with us from Ahmedabad. Lekin she's right here in London. So enjoy your holiday, Ramaji.

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1: From the Sky News Centre at 3, friends of Wes Streeting say he's preparing to resign as Health Secretary. Sources are claiming he's going to mount a formal challenge for the leadership of the Labour Party. He met the Prime Minister earlier following the dismal showing by the party in last week's elections, but the talks only lasted about 16 minutes. Our political editor Beth Rigby has more.
2: Wes Streeting's team have repeatedly said he will not say anything to distract from the King's speech, but it seems that he has not been able to control what is coming out.
1: Despite the ongoing political pressure on the PM, the King set out Sir Keir Starmer's agenda at the state opening of Parliament.
3: My ministers will push forward with significant reforms to the police, the National Health Service, and to the criminal justice system to help them deliver services the British people expect.
1: His Majesty says the government will establish a new direction for Britain and defend values of decency, tolerance and respect. The speech contained 37 bills, including one aimed at preventing Southport-style mass casualty plots. Nigel Farage is facing an investigation by the Commons Sleaze Watchdog over a £5 million gift from a party donor. The Reform leader insists the cash didn't need to be declared because it wasn't political. Coast Guard say they're not looking for anyone else after the bodies of three women were pulled from the sea near Brighton Pier. Police say they're working to identify the victims and described their deaths as a tragic accident. Cheering students have welcomed Donald Trump to Beijing, where he's due to have talks with China's president. The Iran war and trade are expected to top the agenda. And people on weight loss jabs may be able to maintain their weight by taking a daily pill. Researchers say switching to it after injections could help keep pounds off. That's the latest. I'm Ruth McKee.
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4: And looking at the weather that is in the Midlands and in London, temperatures will recede from 12 Celsius to 6 Celsius in London and to 4 Celsius from 11 Celsius in the Midlands. And tonight will be rather dry with clear skies and just a few patches of cloud. Winds will ease overnight.
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4: 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It's actually my son Sonny's birthday today. So Mama Sheila is so happy, and Sita and Saraya are listening. So happy birthday, Sonny!
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Woohoo! And all these beautiful songs, wishing my son a happy birthday. And his niece, I mean my niece, that's her, Radha. And her parents are in Australia. And she's celebrating her birthday over here. So happy birthday to Radha as well. And thank you very much to Sunita Sharma ji and Shrijit, our wonderful singer and friend. And we got Vijay Gunawa ji and Shekhar Banavli and Barnaby ji. I mean, all the way from Barnaby, I would say Jagtar Paji and Jagtar Uncle, wishing Sunny a very happy birthday. Now that is fantastic, all the way from Canada. And we got Ajaz. He said, "Kutke Jappi Pana." So Sunny, wait for a Jappi from Uncle Ajaz. And Rama Aunty has also sent a happy birthday message to you. And she said, "My grandson is also called Sunny." So Sunny to Sunny, well done. And we got Dinesh Popadji. Thank you very much, brother, and for the good wishes. And Bhavesh Thakkar, he said he watched Manhar Udas in Ahmedabad performing and singing Gujarati Ghazal program. And that was, when was it? Let me see. I had the privilege of attending his program last year. So at the age of 82, there is Manhar Udas ji still singing away. Wow, wow, wow. That'd be a big round of applause for him. And wish him a long, happy, healthy life. And what a treat it must be, eh, Bhavesh ji, jo aapne unko suna. And thank you, everybody, for such wonderful wishes. And you're enjoying the show today. Thank you. All the best. And I shall be going on holidays now. So, aaj ke baad main kal nahi hoonga. And it's going to be Sarita Sabarwal. Yes, Sarita ji is coming. And enjoy with her right up to 1st of June. And when I come back, you're going to say, "Kaun? Sarita ji ko wapas lao. Aap kyun aa gaye wapas? Kaam bigaad rahe ho sab." So, I'm sorry, but I'll have to come back on 1st of June. And in the meantime, I shall be with Kumar Sanuji when he lands on 22nd at the airport. And then I'm going to be with him throughout. And then at the Royal Albert Hall on 25th of May as well. So, chutiyon pe ja raha hoon and 1st of June ko wapas aunga. And thank you for all your wonderful wishes. So, ijazat dijiyega, lekin abhi to gaane baki hai. Hamare artist of the week is Mahendra Kapoor, and wo bhi gaana itna dhuandar hai film Kismat ka. Jab bhi main sunta hoon, main Kenya pahunch jata hoon. It's a typical African style ka gaana hai, and I enjoy it. And there is a lot of Aziz Nazan that's gonna come.

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15: You're both on the same road, same tarmac, same rules, just a different number of wheels. 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
16: It was just another day. 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

0: Que din Pulanda was Mahendra Kapoor. I always miss his smile, and I love the way he used to always call me Bali Mahendra Kapoor. Ki hal hai putte? 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I miss him. 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Film hai Kismat, 1968 ki. And he was right on the peak of his career. O.P. Nayyar ka sangeet aur S.H. Bihari ki lyrics.
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1: Look at this. 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

0: Be happy. 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Yes, Sonny, be happy. It's your birthday today. And there is a correction here, because Manharu Das is born in Savarkundla, and that is actually not in Baroda state. It is actually in the state of, what was it? I was corrected by some Mayur Parekhji, I think. And he said it's in Amreli. Yes, Amreli. Jahan pe kesar mango bahut milta hai wahan se. And famous people in that particular place, I'll tell you just now.
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0: Besides the Udas brothers, Manhar Udas, Pankaj Udas, and the younger brother there, and Morarji Desai, the former Prime Minister of India, he's also from Savarkundla. He attended primary school in Savarkundla. And Ratilal Borisagar, and that is a Gujarati writer and humorist, is born and educated in Savarkundla. Some of the famous names here. So thank you, Mayur Bhaiya.
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3: Traffic and travel.
2: I'm Samantha Dean. The M1 southbound, two lanes are closed. Slow traffic due to emergency repairs between junction 25 Brian Clough Way and 24 Nottingham South. Wolverhampton, the A459 Dudley Road, slow due to an accident at Burn Road. Hathern and the A6006, that's closed due to roadworks between the A6 Derby Road and Moor Lane. Bromsgrove, the A38 Birmingham Road, there's a speed restriction of 30 narrow lanes due to long-term roadworks from Slide Slow Drive at the M42 at Junction 1 at Bromsgrove, and the Bromsgrove bypass, one lane's closed with a speed restriction of 30 at Oak Halls roundabout.
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0: Oh, Sandy Shah made my day. Kanda, I will miss you, yaar. I said, yun gaya aur yun aaya. Abhi wapas aa jaunga. And it's Sandy Shah on Drive Time. Bali Brahmat ka namaskar right up to 1st of June. Milenge. And next song I am dedicating specially for Sandy Shah. Yes, bye-bye.
1: This super hit song is proudly sponsored by Tilda Basmati Rice. 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
0: And of course, it's going to be Raj Patan on Leica Radio Midlands. He's also on chutti. That's right. We are heading in the same direction. Bye-bye till 1st of June. Okay. Sarita Sabharwal will be in my hot seat.

0: across the Midlands on DAB Digital Radio. 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
1: Downing Street says Sir Keir Starmer has full confidence in his health secretary, despite claims Wes Streeting's poised to challenge his leadership. His allies say he'll step down tomorrow and launch an attempt to topple the Prime Minister. Those whispers surfaced just before the King's speech. Tory leader Kimmy Badenoch joked in the Commons that Labour MPs can't wait to get back to their plotting.
2: This is a highly unusual moment. The Prime Minister is in office, but not in power. Everyone is trying to pretend it's all right. It's not all right.
1: Meanwhile, despite the political turmoil, the King's outlined his government's agenda at the state opening of Parliament. His Majesty's speech included legislation to reform the police, NHS and criminal justice system. An investigation's been launched into Nigel Farage over a £5 million gift he received. Christopher Harborne gave him the cash in 2024 before the Reform leader announced he'd stand for Parliament. MPs must register all earnings they've received in the year before election. Speaking last week, Mr Farage said he didn't break any rules.
3: My life's unlivable without protection. It costs many hundred thousand pounds every single year. And you know what? The state will never help me in this country.
4: Why don't you just declare it?
3: Because it's not political, it's purely personal, and within the rules, which I read carefully and had lawyers look over, it wasn't needed.
1: A 26-year-old man has died after a group of pedestrians was hit by a car in Nottinghamshire. Tyler Fairman was left seriously injured in Arnold on Saturday. The US president says he'll have a very long talk with his Chinese counterpart about the war in Iran. Donald Trump has arrived in Beijing. And ticketing giants and consumer groups are expressing frustration about delays to plans to crack down on touts. The legislation appeared only as a draft bill in the King's speech. That's the latest. I'm Ruth McKee.
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5: And checking the weather for your Wednesday with the way things stand right now. It's been all sorts of hailstorms, a lot of rain as well. The bit of sunshine that's been peeping through tonight, dropping down to 6 degrees Celsius in London, and tomorrow 13 degrees Celsius with similar conditions as we had today. Tonight also in the Midlands, similar conditions, 5 degrees Celsius. Light rain showers will continue tomorrow in the Midlands, about 12 degrees Celsius.
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5: Hello, gorgeous. Wednesday, Drive the 13th of May. How's it going? You feeling good? Can make you feel better now here on Drive. Of course, sponsored by Pepe's Piri Piri. And of course, my thanks also going out to Fishford Nugget and also to Ballybrumbuck. They're both back tomorrow at 1. Actually, no. Bally's not back tomorrow. He's off for a few days. Leica Radio. Let's do Drive.
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0: What a track it is, Coach Nakaho. Yeah? How's it jumping in, Valia? I'll be saying lots between 9 and 7, alright? Even though Sadhana, Sadgam and Sean just said that. Anyway, how's it going? You're right. It's yours truly, Raj Baden, 4:13.
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0: Oh man, what's been going on the weather? It's absolutely crazy, isn't it? Hailstorms, like in May, mid-May? Oh man. Anyway, hope you're well. Hope it's not storming where you are. Lots of us are feel good tracks on the way for you between now and 7 o'clock. That is what we're about here at Like Ray Network, which is why you love us so much, innit? Thank you very much. It's your station, by the way, the finalist at the Arias 2026. The event is next week. So excited. I want to say today's my final show before I go to New York, but I will be back on the radio in just over a week's time, all right? So I know you're going to miss me, but the absence makes the heart grow fonder. So let it be, you know? You're going to want me more when I come back. So I get to feel that when I come back from a break, the amount of love that I get. I do this liberally. Every now and then, it's nice to kind of tease you, leave you, and then come back. Anyway, we'll be talking more about that a bit later on. Also, there's a lot happening, and probably it's the worst time for me to travel, because I actually thrive and strive on these things when it comes to breaking news stories. So at the moment, the big story at the moment is about Wes Streeting. There's all sorts. I mean, he could resign, and he could start the whole kind of process of becoming the next Prime Minister. Of becoming the next leader of the Labour Party. I mean, there's all sorts going on. And of course, the King's Speech, that is making the headlines right now as well. And there's a few other bits as well, which I'll be sharing with you. Let me know first how your day's been going so far and what I can do to make it even better for you. Yeah? I want to make sure it's the best ever for you for this Wednesday afternoon. We're also on the way for you and drive. Lots and lots of showbiz news as well. There's so much showbiz news that's been flying around. Of course, Alia Bhatt is dominating the headlines. I've got to say, Alia Bhatt really did shine on the red carpet yesterday. Absolutely loved her gown. What did you think of it? Get in touch and let me know.
1: Like her. Back-to-back hits for the capital.

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1: Go say hi to my lovely Meenakshi. Meenakshi, lots of love to you. Hope you're well. You're making some... What's that? Amras. Is that mango ras? Looks so nice. It's the mango season, isn't it? Nom nom. Sham, hi to you. Happy, happy rainy Wednesday. Have yourself a fab day, all right? Also, Shobna, hello to you. Thanks very much for your message. Also, a message here from Ranjan. Hi, Ranjan. How are you doing? You said crazy mad weather. OMG, the hailstones were beep massive. All the seasons in one. That's what I call a typical British weather. It's absolutely true, isn't it? I'm really good to hear from you. You're listening in Leicester right now. Also, Jasmine, hi to you. Lots of PR from me to you. And Hanji, keep doing balle balle, all right? And also, Payal, I got your message. Thanks very much. All right. Let's do today's filmy scramble. So I've got the following letters for you. All you got to do is rearrange them and work out which film title you can make with these letters.
0: Filmy scramble with Raj Badden.
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1: 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There is an extra letter in there, but which film title can you make with those letters? R-O-N-N for November, H-E. Here is my number.
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0: and track two. Ravda, the title song. So get voting right now for your favourite track. 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And also on the way for you next, a really beautiful classic that's going to make your deal go bug bug.
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3: I'm Samantha Dean in Wolverhampton. The A459 Dudley Road's partially blocked. Queuing traffic due to an accident at Burn Road. In Bilston, the A4039 Coseley Road. Slow traffic due to an accident. That's in both directions at the B4162 Wolverhampton Street. At Barton Turn in Staffordshire, the main street's partially blocked. Slow traffic due to an obstruction on the road. From Station Road at Barton Turn to Station Lane at Walton-on-Trent. Street Hay and the A30 southbound, one lane's closed. Delays expected due to long-term roadworks at the A5127 at Street Hay. That's the latest.
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0: 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Plays now.

What a classic indeed. Love this. Lata G's vocals are from the film Dil Tujhko Diya from 1987. It's been ages since I've heard this. Don't forget, moves like this on Love Sound every night, 10 p.m. until 1 a.m. Syra, you love this classic as well. Also, you said it's your niece Ria's birthday today. A 7th birthday, and your brother Sachi's birthday as well. Wishing them both a very, very happy birthday. Oh, I do remember that picture that you just sent me with Ria. Oh, so adorable. So to Ria and to Sajid, happy birthday to you both from Laika Radio Network. And also, sorry, he did say that. Raj, I'm going to miss you. Hum aapko miss karenge. Lots and lots of love on this dreary Wednesday night. It's absolutely dreary, isn't it? Raj Baden. Let's continue with the hits here on Drive. Guru Randhawa with Heed from the film that releases this weekend at cinemas. Stars Aishwarya Khurana. Sara Ali Khan looks good, doesn't she? I think so, yeah. And also Rukul Preet Singh. Roop Deerani from the film Pati Patni Aur Vo Do on Laika Radio.

0: Adhik das Roop Di Rani, of course the original from the film Bahar Ane Tak, Kali Teri Choti, Paranda Tera Lali. Once again, today's a filmy scramble. The letters are R-O-N, N for November, H-E. So R-O-N-H-E. Now you need to turn those letters around, remove one letter, and then work out which film title you can make with those letters. All right, get in touch on my number, which is...
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0: Right, Choice Active track one, Galla Goriya from Tilda Lakne Do and... Rabta. Let's get voting for your favourite. We're on the way for you, seeing as the weather is a bit kind of a damp script really, isn't it? I've got the perfect song.
1: Playing next with Raj Patton.
0: Oh yes. Get the shatri out. You need the umbrella, don't you? Tum hi ho. But behind the umbrella, who's there to be? You're not going to do it, Aditya Roy Kapoor and Ashwata Kapoor, are you? Anyway, Tum hi ho from Ashki 2 is coming up.
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0: Rohan sending me lots of man love at the moment. Rohan, thank you very much. You said, Kyuki Tumhi Ho, Hanji. Right, so checking what's happening on your IPL right now. Kolkata Knight Riders and Royal Challengers Bengaluru. Kolkata are at 64 for the loss of two wickets after 6.6 overs. Actually, it's just changed. 64 for two after seven overs. RCB are yet to bat. I'll bring you more updates on that for you later.
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0: Go say hi to my lovely Gargi. 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I'm so happy that you're listening in, loving the music, and you voted for Rapta in today's Choice Active. Also, the answer for my filmy scramble was Hero. Hero was the answer. By Choice Active then, which song would you like to hear? A or B?
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0: Choice Active, track one, Galagoria. And track two, Rapta. So get voting right now. 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
1: Traffic and travel.
6: I'm Samantha Dean. Kenilworth and the A46 Kenilworth bypass northbound. Reports of slow traffic due to an accident from the A452 to Stoneleigh Road. The M5 northbound delays at the M6 at Junction 8, adding around 35 minutes to your journey. Bilston, the A4039 Coesley Road's partially blocked. Traffic slow due to an accident at the B4162 Wolverhampton Street. Shelfield and the A461 at Lichfield Road's queuing. That's at Spring Road in the road. Works area. At Barton Turn, Main Street's partially blocked. Slow traffic due to an obstruction on the road from Station Road to Station Lane. That's the latest.
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0: gonna call Kanye here. If you get the call, guys, thundering, man. What's going on? Thundering in so many places at the moment. And it has been this afternoon. Just drive safely wherever you are, right? Because there will be lots of surface wear around on the roads, on the motorways. Rightio, approaching 5 o'clock news headlines. I'll be back in a couple of minutes with lots more of your favourite tracks. And of course, I have got my lyrical miracle. It's 5.
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2: The top stories this hour. Sir Keir Starmer has appeared to ignore jokes over his leadership in the Commons despite the pressure on his position. It's understood the Health Secretary is poised to launch a bid to oust the Prime Minister, but Downing Street says the PM has full confidence in Wes Streeting. Mr Starmer chose to focus on Labour's future following the King's Speech.
3: We will not simply slump back to the old ways, because this King's Speech gives us the strength we need, the economic security, energy security and national security to control our future in a chaotic world.
2: Nigel Farage is facing a sleaze watchdog investigation over a £5 million gift from a donor. The Reform leader is insisting he didn't declare it because it wasn't a political donation. Police have pulled the bodies of three women from the sea near Brighton Pier. They're working to establish what happened in the early hours of this morning. A man has died after a group of pedestrians was struck by a car in Nottinghamshire. 26-year-old Tyler Fairman was left seriously injured in Arnold on Saturday. Donald Trump has arrived in Beijing, marking the first visit to China by a US leader in nearly a decade. He'll be meeting President Xi Jinping for talks on business and trade. The conflict in Iran is also likely to be on the agenda. Our US correspondent James Matthews says President Trump may ask for China's help in resolving the current stalemate there, but it could cost him.
4: Breaking the deadlock with Tehran is very much in the mutual interest. That will be the message to President Xi. The question will be, how much political capital does Donald Trump have to trade to get the result that he needs?
2: And New York's announced it's cutting the price of a shuttle bus to England's World Cup match with Panama this summer. Transport to New Jersey's MetLife Stadium will now cost £15. They had faced paying £60. From Sky News, I'm Ruth McKee.
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0: Well, all sorts of weather at the moment. We've got rain, we've got sunshine, we've got hailstorms. Oh, bapre. Tonight, dropping down to 6 degrees Celsius in London. Tomorrow, 13 degrees Celsius in London, with similar conditions to today. Tonight in Birmingham and the surrounding areas, of course, the Midlands, 5 degrees Celsius. Light rain showers will continue. And tomorrow, again, similar conditions with lots more rain around, 12 degrees Celsius.
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0: Hello, gorgeous. How you doing? You're right. It's your Wednesday drive with nothing else but your favourite tracks playing here on Leica Radio. 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All right, hit song is a guarantee across the Leica Radio Network. So let's go back to back with this then, Galagoria. And stand by. 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

0: not bad song that from the film Champion of the Hill. Raghav Chetani and also Jinita Gandhi. It's Khasiyat. Ranch Patton. The film releases next week. It stars Lakshan also and Nanya Pandey. The trailer came out early this week. What did you think of it? Chinga laga ya nahi chinga laga? Keeping a close eye with what's going on. Honestly, it seems to be a fair bit and seems to be very fast moving. As you know, tomorrow I'm going to be in New York, so I'm not going to be around tomorrow for about a week or so. But we're back on the radio fresh, you know. Could be, you know, you want to take a break. When you take a break and you come back, you're like, oh, actually, I miss this so much. That's like you're going to miss me as well. So the big story at the moment, and we're keeping a close eye on this, is about Downing Street and what's going on, because there seems to be a lot to do with Wes Streeting. Is he preparing to resign? Is he plotting this leadership campaign? A lot happening on that front. Also, it seems to be a fair bit also happening on the Nigel Farage front as well. Looks like there's going to be some kind of investigation by the regulator in this £5 million donation that he received. That is also making the headlines. Yep, away from that, there's also a story about the UK set to bask in rather warm temperatures of around about 25 degrees Celsius by the end of May. Well, we all need that. I mean, look at the weather today. What is going on? It's absolutely balmy British weather. So this week has been a blustery, of course, cooler than average. And Sky News saying that it's very early days for specific details, but there is going to be some sunshine and warmer weather, hopefully by the end of the month, which will be towards the bank holiday weekend, which will be pretty good. Away from that, would love to know your thoughts on Alia Bhatt. I thought Alia Bhatt looked absolutely beautiful in that pink gown that she was wearing. I thought she just absolutely nailed it. She had this kind of pink necklace on. She had this flary thing going on with her arms. And I was like, actually, yeah, very impressive indeed. I mean, I know some people gave her some flack when she was it at the BAFTAs? She got some flack. I thought she looked good there as well. And then this morning, I was checking out her Instagram. Actually, no, it just came up on my feed. I didn't go onto her Instagram profile. But it just came up on my feed. And she was wearing this Gucci yellow dress with a scarf. And I was like, okay. Not bad. Not seen her like that before. Definitely growing up, Alia Bhatt. So that is there. And also, some other showbiz news. Shahid Kapoor is set to join Varun Dhawan in the No Entry sequel. So it looks like No Entry, the sequel, is being revived because Diljit Dosanjh had walked out of it. A couple of other actors had walked out of it. And it looks like Shahid Kapoor and Varun Dhawan could be part of that. Anyway, we'll keep you posted on the Cannes story because there seems to be quite a few other actors that are going to be going into Cannes. I don't think Aishwarya Rai Bachchan is going to be part of it. I'm not too sure, actually. It seems to be like a big secret whether she's going to be part of it or not, because she's not been part of this kind of whole promotional thing for L'Oreal. We'll keep you posted here on Drive.
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0: 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Pramastra Kesariya.

0: It's good, isn't it? Guess Eddie, I'm playing here like Radio Ajit Singh, R&B Kapoor with Ali Abba. Of course, you're still at Cannes Film Festival. Stunning. 519.
1: Tasty track of the hour. Sponsored by Coca Noodles. 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
0: Well, let's continue with the feel-good tracks here on Like a Radio. This is Diljit Dosanjh with Bansha and Nena from the film Crew on Like a Radio. Radio.

0: 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We're kind of getting used to all these seasons and different types of weather in the UK. I think we are kind of used to, aren't we? Anyway, more hits on the way.
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0: Here goes in today's Lyrical Miracle. It's another very happy Balagana for you. Tell me which song comes to mind when I give you the following lyrics. So today I've got for you, Dil Dil Se Milana Mere Jania. So Dil Dil Se Milana Mere Jania is the lyrics from which song? If you know, get in touch right now. Here's the number.
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0: Once again, Dil Dil Se Milana Mere Jania. If you know, get in touch on my studio WhatsApp. And on the way,
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0: Kaho Nagaho. Amit Jamal. Take it from the film Murder is coming up.
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1: Traffic and travel.
3: I'm Samantha Dean. The M1 southbound, long delays, one lane's closed due to an accident at junction 20 at Lutterworth. Kenilworth, the A46 Kenilworth bypass northbound's partially blocked. Slow traffic due to an accident from the A452 to Stoneleigh Road. The M5 northbound delays at the M6 at junction 8, adding 30 minutes to your journey. Smethwick, the A457 Tollhouse Way northbound slow due to an accident from Rolfe Street to Telford Way. Hales Owen, Stourbridge Road's queuing, that's at Alexandra Road. Barton Turn, Main Street's partially blocked due to an obstruction on the road from Station Road to Station Lane.
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25: It was just another day. 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The scary thing is, he didn't even realize. 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

0: I think that's Kahoe Naga Hope letting you like her radio. I'll be telling you about WhatsApp because WhatsApp has launched a totally private area for conversations. I'll be telling you about that. Now, Dilagalia.
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0: Also, another story about TUI says that it's seen its summer sales fall by 10% due to cautious UK customers. That's making the headlines.

0: Oh, I just love this track. Okay, Yagani Guido did Ryan. They're playing Like a Radio Dele Tomara. So talking about mangoes earlier, apparently mango sellers in South London say that a shortage of India's prized Alfonso variety is pushing up prices and limiting supplies at the height of the season. That's because of the Iran war. Yeah, the king of mangoes for its sweetness, rich flavour and distinctive aroma are typically flown into the UK each year between April and June. But traders say that supply is lower this year and prices have risen as a result, with global factors linked to the Middle East affecting the journey from orchard to market. So there you go. That is it. Making the headlines. I thought I'd just let you know that, just in case you probably don't get enough mangoes. Even the places that I've been to, the amount of mango boxes I've seen, it's like crazy. But you know, there's certain ones that I like, you know that. I don't want to be naming any particular brands, but there's one particular one that I really like. They're very juicy. Right, let's see today's Lyrical Miracle. Quick reminder on that. Dil Dil Se Milana Mirijania. So Dil Dil Se Milana Mirijania are the lyrics from which very popular song? If you know, get in touch right now.
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0: Yeah, Leica Extra, as you know, the brand new episode drops tomorrow. But at the moment, we're talking about Weddings and Beyond, hosted by Donny Brasco. Do check it out. It's absolutely fantastic. And it also features our very own Gargel on that as well. Do big weddings lose the emotional touch? Are weddings now just a big Instagram show? All those questions answered in this very popular podcast episode, which is available right now on all major streaming platforms.
1: 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Playing next with Raj Batten.
0: Stand by, Rajit Singh. 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
3: I'm Samantha Dean. In Shelfield, the A461 Lichfield Road's queuing. That's at Spring Road in the roadworks area. The M5 northbound delays at the M6 at Junction 8, adding 35 minutes to your journey. Smethwick, the A457 Toll House Way northbound slow. That's from Rolfe Street to Telford Way. Hockley, the A41 Soho Hill slow due to an accident at Villa Road. Handsworth Wood and the A34 Birchville Road partially blocked. Queuing traffic due to an accident at Trinity Road. Hales Owen, Stourbridge Roads queuing, the A458 at Alexandra Road in the roadworks area. That's the latest.
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0: And it's so good, isn't it? Salam Namaste, playing you on Laika Radio. And that was your Lyrical Miracle track. Right, lots more hits on the way for you in the next hour show. It's approaching 6 o'clock. Let's get the latest news with Sky News.
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2: The top stories this hour. Sir Keir Starmer's laid out his government's plans in Parliament, despite plots by member of his party to oust him. Health Secretary Wes Streeting's understood to be planning to resign tomorrow and trigger a leadership challenge. The Prime Minister insists he'll fight on. Tory leader Kemi Badenoch says the King's speech against a backdrop of turmoil was preposterous.
3: The whole thing is totally illogical. Either Labour MPs agree with this agenda, in which case, why are they trying to get rid of the Prime Minister, or they don't agree with this agenda, in which case, what on earth are we all doing here?
2: Six people who were on board a cruise ship at the centre of a hantavirus outbreak have been allowed to go home. The UK Health Security Agency says they've left Arrow Park Hospital in Merseyside, but still face 45 days self-isolating. An investigation's been launched into Nigel Farage over a £5 million gift he received from a donor. Christopher Harborne gave him the cash in 2024 before the Reform leader announced he'd stand for Parliament. MPs must register all earnings they've received in the year before election. Speaking last week, Mr Farage says he didn't break any rules.
4: My life's unlivable without protection. It costs many hundred thousand pounds every single year. And you know what? The state will never help me in this country.
5: Why don't you just declare?
4: Because it's not political, it's purely personal, and within the rules, which I read carefully and had lawyers look over, it wasn't needed.
2: The bodies of three women have been pulled from the sea off Brighton Beach. Emergency services say they're not looking for anyone else in the water. TUI says UK summer bookings are down 10%. The travel operator is one of several firms hit by the conflict in the Middle East. And former England wicketkeeper Sarah Taylor has been appointed fielding coach for the men's test series against New Zealand next month. She's the most senior female coach ever in a major England men's team. From Sky News, I'm Ruth McKee.
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0: And checking the weather for your Wednesday, then midweek vibes. Lows about 6 degrees Celsius tonight in London. Light rain and moderate breeze will continue. Tomorrow, Thursday, 13 degrees Celsius with a mixture of rain and sunny spells. Similar conditions also in the Midlands. Tonight dropping down to 5 degrees. Tomorrow, 12 degrees Celsius.
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0: 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Get that Melisonio. It is your Wednesday drive. How's it going? 13th of May and nothing else but your favourite tracks continue here on Laika Radio, part of the ever-growing Laika Radio Network. 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

0: Indian Babu, sorry, Indian Babu. Indian Babu from 2003. Dil Mila Dil Mila Dil Mila Dil. Ranch Patton. Vocals of Kumar Sanu, who is going to be performing on the 25th of May. It's nearly sold out. Of course, Like a Radio being the exclusive radio partner of that. Very, very excited about that. Well, quick question then. Are you the kind of person to still sleep with a soft toy in bed? Because I don't want to get too kind of nosy about what you do in bed, but a survey has found a third of us still sleep with a soft toy every night. 17% confess they still cuddle a teddy when they're upset, and an incredibly depressing almost 1 in 10 say they'd rather share a bed with a teddy than their own partner. Bubbly, really? Oh no. I can't remember last time I had a teddy in my bed. Yeah. Actually, I just leave that there. Anyway, I would love to know your thoughts on that. Get in touch and let me know, right? I'm talking about a teddy bear, as in a soft, cuddly teddy. Oh, God, gotta be careful what I say, you know? So there you go, that is there. Get in touch and let me know your thoughts. Away from that, I also want to know, do you have a nickname that you use on a regular basis more than your real name? I mean, do you know what I was thinking? The amount of people that I know, I only know them from the nickname. I don't really call them by their actual name. And then I think, huh? What's your real name again? Yeah, so get in touch and let me know, right? How many people know you from by your real name? Or do they still know you by your nickname? Get in touch and let me know your thoughts on that. Anyway, do you know what's telling you about a story to do with Shahid Kapoor joining the sequel for No Entry with Varun Dhawan? That's been denied. He's not been doing that. All right, so there, that's been confirmed. Also, Akshay Kumar, he's got an upcoming comedy with Dil Raju, which we're releasing in December. And is it tomorrow? I think tomorrow. Yeah, tomorrow. The first song from Welcome to the Jungle is coming out. That's Akshay Kumar's next comedy caper. I think he just needs to stop doing these comedy movies. You know that? Some of them are just atrocious. I mean, come on, Welcome and Houseful and all these. Come on, man. Not doing that well, are they, anymore? But anyway, Welcome to the Jungle is releasing in June. The first song of that is releasing tomorrow. I actually heard it earlier. I can't release it until tomorrow, but it sounds pretty okay. I mean, it sounds very similar to the original Welcome song, but you'll get to hear it when it's dropped tomorrow.
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0: I think yeah, Ishka Hai Shrek Show. Really good film this. I've just seen it. Jab We Met. Green and also Shahid Kapoor. Right, 6:19. I got a really good 90s story back on the way for you. And just combining it with our Ice of the Week, Marty Dixon, who's celebrating her birthday this week. So yes, Marty Dixon's song coming up for you.
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0: It is 6:20. Ratch Patton. Gotta say hi to you, my lovely Meghna. Meghna, how you doing? Thanks very much for your message. Talking about nicknames, and you said my mum's, they call me Hiri. They call you Hiri? Okay. Oh, your mum's side. I was like, huh? Yeah, go on to the side here. So your mum's side, you said that they call me Hiri. But that's different to Meghna completely. Not like Megs or anything like that. Mind you, you know, you can have a different kind of name altogether when it comes to a nickname. Also, Sarah said, almost all my siblings call me Sherbs, short for my real name. Huh? What's your real name? It was Sarah. Sherbs ka matlab, Sherbati? Maybe. Jay, hi to you. Dabblings, hi to you. Mina, hello to you. GT, hello to you. Lots of love to you as always. And I'm doing well, thanks so much. Amar, I got your message. Thanks very much for your lovely words. I'm doing well. Right. On the way for you then, I have got this 90s throwback, which is going to absolutely melt your heart. Usse pehle.
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0: So as I said then, my next song is going to be an Ice of the Week song, and also combined with my 90s track. And also, anyone who's feeling under the weather, I think there's quite a few people that are feeling under the weather, maybe because of the pollen, maybe because of this constant weather change. So the next song is very appropriate.
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0: That's what you call a true classic. That is a Kalnaik and Absaibia Tignahi. Marty Dixit in there. Of course, she's celebrating her birthday. And we are championing her music and, of course, her films across the Leica Radio Network. And don't forget, we've got Leica Radio 90s, where you can enjoy music like that. Kalnaik and so many other 90s classics on Leica Radio 90s, available on the Leica Radio mobile app and also Alexa. Right now, joining me this evening here on Drive, as you know, we've got this very special partnership with a People Centre in Leicester. Now, if you're in Leicester, you'll know exactly who I'm talking about, right? It's the heart of the community, People Centre, which is based on Orchardson Avenue. And joining me right now, I've got a very lovely lady by the name of Santosh Bhanot. She is the CEO of People Centre. So let's say hello to Santosh. Santosh, welcome to Drive. How are you doing?
1: Doing very well. Hi, Raj. Lovely to be with you.
0: You too. Santosh, first of all, well done to you, because I know how successful a People Centre has been, and of course this partnership that's been going on, not just with Leica Radio, but so many other businesses as well in the heart of Leicester and beyond. How's everything going for you at People Centre?
1: Yeah, thank you for that. You say it's been successful. It's our 20-year anniversary. So it's really a big, big anniversary for us. And we're really pleased and proud to be in Leicester. As you say, we have many organisations that are operating with us. We ourselves have, well, we serve the community. That's our really main reason for being. And we serve the community from 0 to 99 years. So we've got a nursery, a theatre, a magnificent restaurant with a fabulous chef. We've got gyms, one of the only women's gyms, I believe, in Leicester. And organisations such as the Indian Visa Office actually operate out of People Centre. So that's very busy. And my own area is really in people health, and we run a really important service, a mental health cafe, in partnership with the NHS for the community as well. So yes, we're really pleased and proud, and we love our community here.
0: No, and People Centre, I mean, I know there's so many people that embrace everything that you do at People Centre, so well done to you. Now, the 24th of May is going to be quite a day. That's only because you're holding a very special People Mela. It's going to be quite magical on Sunday, the 24th of May at People Centre. Tell us more about that.
1: Yeah, it is certainly going to be special for us. It's a complete building takeover. So those of you who know People Centre know that it's pretty big, and if I just walk you through the three floors, our car park is going to be turned into an amusement park with the nursery having a playground, and we've also got the fire service with us and the police with us. So bring your kids along and they can actually see, talk to these magnificent people. Then I'll walk you through the doors of the People Centre into our brilliant atrium. That's going to be a bazaar, a huge bazaar with arts and crafts, clothes, handbags, jewellery. And then walking through that, you'll go to the auditorium, where we've got a free live music event ongoing. Move upstairs and we've got our international food court, and I'll talk a little bit more about that in a minute. But the top floor, and again my area, we've got a health zone, so health and well-being zone, which is split out into two, and I can give you some more information on that.
0: Super. Santosh, lots going on. Tell me a bit about the artists as well, because you've got some music, live music, you've got Navin Kundra and so many other big names that are going to be part of this very special day.
1: Yeah, of course, Navin Kundra, a Midlands boy, coming to sing his beautiful songs. But we really pride ourselves being in the community as well. So we have talent from the community. You'll have Garba groups, Bhangra groups. We'll have individual dances, classical dances, Bharatanatyam, Kathak. We've got a children's section. This is really specially being orchestrated for our event. So we've got kids, Bolly Art Kids, a new and upcoming star, Karen Setti. You may know his daddy, Mr. Setti, Manjit Setti. Then we've got, again in this kids, we've got Adriel, who plays the keyboard. He plays the grand piano, actually. He's going to be playing the keyboard. Mm. But we've also got a mixed flavour. So we have some Afro-Caribbean music. So that's both drumming and a sax, a saxophone, and a lovely instrument, one of my favourite instruments. So, yes, a live stage, which is on from 11 to 7. So that's a full-on, full-day live stage that we have.
0: Fantastic. Also, you mentioned the health zone that you got as well. That's with the NHS. That's going to be taking place as well. You got health checks and screenings and community support services as well. In fact, there's a fair bit happening because it's all all's going to be tying in with the Mental Health Awareness Week, which we are, of course, citing in right now. So there's a fair bit happening on that front.
1: Yes, that it indeed. And in fact, the Mental Health Awareness Support, and as you say, it's the Mental Health Awareness Week this week. And just one point that I'd like to make is that just like physical health, we have mental health. So our body and minds are connected. And we go to the gym for our physical health. For our mental health, we also need to be doing the same amount of stuff. And one fact, one in four people at any one time experience mental health issues. That 25% of the population at any given time experience mental health issues. And what's important for us is to recognize the symptoms. So when, for example, you're feeling stressed or anxious or sad, or you can't cope, can't sleep, you're feeling lonely. And have you ever been in a room where you're in a room full of people, but you're feeling isolated, you're feeling in your own little zone, quite dazed? These are all symptoms of mental health, and you really need to start taking care of them before they get out of hand. And so support for that, we will have support for that on the day. We've got about 8-9 stands which can help on that, like our own mental health cafe, which we run with the NHS free of charge every Wednesday, 2 to 7 p.m. You can come along and talk to us. We'll have counselling there, talking therapies there. Sad to say, but there is a lot of domestic violence going on. But there is support out there for that, and we have a stand that will be talking on that. And particularly men's health, we have a specialist stand for men's health. Men tend to bottle it in, women will go and talk. So we now know that we need to actually start getting those men to also talk. In fact, again, sad fact, but the suicide rate of men, for example, in Leicester is higher than females. And that's something that we can do something about if we intervene early, if there's an early intervention. So we have a men's health stand as well. And this is all about the group and help and support that you can get. And then other things like bereavement, cancer, sexual health and dementia. So we've got stands on all of that. And then we've also got and this is new to us, and we're going to trial it out. It's a consultation zone. So you can come along, you can talk to doctors, you can talk to pharmacists. We've got a mental health specialist team, which is run by a doctor and other support. And something that's very new that people don't really know about at the moment is that within a GP surgery, you have what's called a social prescriber, and they can really help you with multiple things. They can come to your house, they can visit you, they can see if you've got issues, whether it's around a fall assessment, especially if you're in that senior age group where your balance may be a little bit out, or they can give you some support again if you're in the senior age group on, for example, gardening or little odd jobs in the house. It's a fairly new
0: right
1: organisation.
0: Yeah. Santosh, you know what? There's a lot to cover. And I know that People Centre specialises in so many community activities, as you mentioned, so many of them. But just going back to the event, the 24th of May, 11 a.m. till 6 p.m, it's all going to be happening. And if you want any further information about the event and also what People Centre does and the services it provides, it's peoplecentre.org.uk. Santosh, I've got to leave it there, but wishing you all the best with the event. Of course, Like a Radio Network is supporting the event, and we'll see you there. By the way, it's a free event. That's one thing that's very important.
1: Yeah, absolutely free.
0: And People Centre is based on Orchardstone Avenue, Leicester, LE4 6DP. Details are available on our social media handles and also peoplecentre.org.uk. Santosh, thank you very much for your time. All the best. Take care. Bye-bye.
1: Bye.
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0: Well, that's it from me then. I'm off out of here. Don't forget, I'm going to be off for a week and a bit. Be back on the radio very, very soon, all right? Vishma and Naga will be looking after Drive tomorrow, and then Annika for the rest of the time. And also, don't forget, after 7 o'clock on Lycra Radio Greater London and Lycra Radio Midlands, it is a Radio Wallis, isn't that right? And we've got our lovely Ashwini for Nisa Nasir on Lycra Gold and Lycra Radio Greater Manchester. Have yourself a lovely, lovely week and a bit. I'll see you soon. 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
4: I'm Samantha Dean. In Coventry, the A429 Kenilworth Road's blocked, queuing traffic due to a fallen tree from Earlsdon Avenue south to the Firs. Hall Green, the B4146 Swanhurst Lane's blocked, slow traffic due to a fallen tree from Wake Green Road to Meadow View. Handsworth Wood, the A34 Birchfield Road partially blocked, queuing traffic due to an accident at Trinity Road. Hales Owen, the A458 Stourbridge Road's queuing at Alexandra Road in the roadworks. Tipton, the A457 Sedgley Road West is slow due to an accident at Fox Yards Road, Shelfield and Litchfield Road slow through Spring Road.
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1: The top stories this hour. Sir Keir Starmer's office says he retains full confidence in Wes Streeting as Health Secretary, even though he's plotting to oust the Prime Minister. His allies say he'll step down from the government tomorrow and launch a leadership challenge. This all emerged on the day of the King's speech, where His Majesty set out the government's agenda. Lib Dem leader Sir Ed Davey says it's been a surreal day in Parliament.
2: Everyone in this House and everyone in the country know this Prime Minister may soon not be in power. Not in place for his own programme, not able to deliver these promises.
1: Six people from the UK who were on board a cruise ship at the centre of a hantavirus outbreak are being allowed to leave their hospital quarantine. Public health officials say they'll be self-isolating at home. Parliament's sleaze watchdogs going to investigate Nigel Farage over a £5 million gift he received from a donor. The Reform leader insists he didn't need to declare the money. The US president has arrived in China for a two-day state visit. The Iran war is likely to be on the agenda when Donald Trump meets President Xi Jinping. In sport, the Scottish Premiership trophy could be lifted at Tynecastle tonight if Hearts are crowned champions for the first time since 1960. A win against Falkirk alongside a Celtic loss at Motherwell would see Derek McInnes' men take the title. These Hearts fans are confident their team can make history.
3: Just do it, boys. You've done us proud all season. They've been absolutely fantastic. We've had a great season. We've enjoyed it. It's been entertaining. And I thought we've done really well.
4: We're definitely going to win the league, and we've been to every game and 100% this year, and Derek McInnes is a legend.
1: And Manchester City can go back within 2 points of Premier League leaders Arsenal with a win at the Etihad Stadium tonight. If they fail to win, Mikel Arteta's squad can clinch the title in their next game against Burnley. From Sky News, I'm Ruth McKee.
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5: 2 minutes past seven, good evening. You're tuned into Leica, looking at that weather for you now. Maybe a few showers will remain this evening and overnight, but that fresh breeze will continue in the background as temperatures continue falling into low single figures in certain places, but generally frost-free across the region, a minimum of 3 degrees tonight. Go ahead, baby, crack open your khidki tonight.
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5: Big shouts going out to Raj, kept you nice and entertained. 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The time now though, let's get you rocking and a rolling. 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

0: such a beautiful, beautiful track, isn't it? Tera Chehra. From the movie Sanam Teri Kasam. Before this, of course, we had Tenu Lenga. Wherever you're joining us from tonight, drop those messages. Let me know you're part of the party tonight.
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0: someone who doesn't know this one. 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Sham, lots of love going out to you. Happy Wednesday. 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
1: 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The wait is now over. The King of Melody, Kumar Sanu, live in concert. 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
1: 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Taking you back to 1975. Jaspal Singh ki awaaz. Haven't heard this one for a day and an age. So I had to share it with you guys. Big love going out to everyone locked in and listening. Such piane messages that have come through. And let me remind you as well, before we come to those messages, that Frankie Goes to Bollywood, the stage musical, continues its 2026 tour. 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

0: From the 26th to the 30th of May, Oxford Playhouse, 2nd of June to the 6th of June, Birmingham Rep, 10th of June, 13th of June, and then, of course, a Bristol Old Vic from the 24th of June, 28th of June. 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

0: कसूर नैना दा क्या ही कसूर हो सकता है. Shamlots of love going out to you. We've got Hema in the house saying, hey, hey, Radio Wally, it's a very cold Wednesday. I don't know what's going on with this weather. I completely agree. But she said, I'm completely loving your song choices tonight. What great music. Dabbling's in the house. Lots of love going out to you as well. Happy Wednesday to you. Superfans in the house saying, hey, hey, princess, woohoo! Are rocking a playlist, which means a midweek Pali Vale vibes. Jitendra's in the house as well saying, Radio Wally, with these hailstones today, I really thought it was I started expecting diamond stones. अगर किसी के घर के आसपास हेलस्टोन की वजह डायमंड गिर रहा है ना, तो एक दो इधर आने देना, यू नो, बटवा वो शेयर करने से प्यार बढ़ता है. So yeah, do share if you've got some diamonds falling out and in your area. But let me tell you about some diamonds that are going to be landing at the O2 on the 14th of June. It is of course Atif Aslam. 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
5: It was just another day, a familiar drive through familiar country. 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
1: हसी गोरी
0: What a tune, Chune ke kheto mein. It's Mothery Week right here on the Like Radio Network. And you know I'm bringing you extra tracks. Lekin hamara raaz hai kisi ko batana mat. You know, Mothery is my dance guru, my dance idol. 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Of course, it was and Jam, Jasmine. Lots of love to you. Don't worry about the barish. 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So chalo, let's get a good track.
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1: Top stories this hour. Sir Keir Starmer has appeared to ignore jokes over his leadership in the Commons earlier, despite the turmoil surrounding his position. It's understood the Health Secretary, Wes Streeting, poised to resign from the government and launch a bid to oust the Prime Minister. Speaking in Parliament, Mr. Starmer chose to focus on Labour's future following the King's speech.
2: We will not simply slump back to the old ways, because this King's speech gives us the strength we need. The economic security, energy security and national security to control our future in a chaotic world.
1: Six people who have been in isolation in hospital since returning from a virus-stricken cruise ship are being allowed to go home. They'll now self-isolate. The bodies of three women have been pulled from the scene near Brighton Pier. Police are investigating what happened in the early hours of this morning. Donald Trump has arrived in Beijing, marking the first visit to China by a US leader in nearly a decade. He'll be meeting President Xi Jinping, and the conflict in Iran is likely to be on the agenda. Our US correspondent James Matthews says President Trump may ask for China's help in resolving the current stalemate there.
3: Breaking the deadlock with Tehran is very much in the mutual interest. That will be the message to President Xi. The question will be, how much political capital does Donald Trump have to trade to get the result that he needs?
1: A drug counsellor who delivered the ketamine that killed Friends star Matthew Perry has been jailed for 2 years. 56-year-old Eric Fleming's the fourth defendant to be sentenced in connection with the actor's death. And in sport, the Scottish Premiership title could be decided within the next couple of hours. Hearts will be crowned champions if they beat Falkirk and Celtic lose at Motherwell. And Manchester City need a win over Crystal Palace to keep the Premier League title race alive. From Sky News, I'm Ruth McKee.
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4: 2 minutes past eight. Good evening. You're tuned into Leica, looking at that weather for you. Now, we have got a little bit of a wet winds left into the evening and across the night as well. But that fresh breeze will continue as temperatures fall to single figures in certain areas across the region. We have got a minimum of 3 degrees tonight. So I'm going to say, go ahead, cozy up to the cumbers.
0: For special rates to India, Pakistan, Dubai, Maldives, Thailand, USA, Canada, Africa, Australia and New Zealand, call Southall Travel 24 hours a day, 7 days a week on 0208 574 8410. 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
4: 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All of those tracks to take us through the noughties. The cello we're going to kick off is Styles with two big, beautiful tracks back to back. Let's do it.
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0: I do say so myself. This is probably one of my favourites from the noughties era. Gabby Sharma Dhale. What an absolute magical number. Whether you're joining us in Greater London or the Midlands, 1458 AM, DAB Alexa, Google Home, LaikaRadio.com, or that Laika Radio mobile app. Ab sabka swag says swagato. Get those messages across. Let me know you're part of the party tonight. Lots of love going out to Praveen saying, yes, Radio Wally, really enjoying the selection of songs tonight. Pooja, lots of love going out to you as well. Keep those messages rolling.
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0: 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The King of Melody, Kumar Sanu, live in concert. 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

0: pyar se pyar. Taking you all the way back to 2004. Shreya Ghoshan, absolutely. She had the vocals on point for this one, didn't she? Vada raha. What's one vada that you've done in life that you've actually managed to keep? Because you know what, I always say, I don't like to say I promise, because किसी भी वजह से अगर वो प्रॉमिस मैंने नहीं रखा ना, तो सामने वाला का दिल तो टूटेगा ही टूटेगा, साथ में मेरा भी दिल उतना ही 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Drop me a message, let me know. I'd love it to know your thoughts. It is exactly 8:28. You're tuned in to Laika. It's the Noughties Nostalgia.
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0: So as we know, episode 15 is all conversations around weddings and beyond. Do we feel right now that, you know, weddings are just something that is all about Instagram? Are we thinking about how we're going to portray our big days on, you know, on social media? Is it all about Instagram, or is it just becoming too materialistic because that's how people are now growing and they want those big days to be materialistic? They want it to be a showcase showdown. It's all conversations, wedding and beyond, hosted by our very own Donny Brasco. It is, of course, Laika Extra, the sound of a British Asian generation, available on a multitude of platforms: Spotify, YouTube, Amazon, Apple, and all other major streaming platforms. 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

0: Begum, Shreya Ghoshal, and Salim Merchant. Now, I'm very good friends. Well, not very good friends, but I'm dear friends with Salim Merchant, and he's doing something very, very special every year. And he does an album called the Bhumi album. And this year, he's just given me a heads up that Sonu Nigam ke saath usne koi bahut hi pyara gana record kiya hai. I've heard a little snip of it, and I'm so excited. But uske saath, he's also recorded a beautiful track, and again, I've only heard a little snip, 3-4 second ka. With the one and the only Aditya Gadvi. So I cannot wait for all of those tracks to release. Super excited. Let's get on that Feel Good Track of the Hour, and we're going to pick up the pace.
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1: Top stories this hour. Sir Keir Starmer's future as Prime Minister seems to be facing its biggest threat, as it's understood the Health Secretary is plotting to oust him. Allies of Wes Streeting say he plans to make his move against the PM as soon as tomorrow. Transport Secretary Heidi Alexander says she wants Labour to be an effective team.
2: There's no leadership challenge at the moment. There are some basic facts of the matter, where if you look at the number of members of Parliament who have come out and publicly supported him, that's larger than the number of people who said that they have had concern.
1: Six people from the UK who were on the cruise at the centre of a hantavirus outbreak have been discharged from hospital quarantine. They'll now be self-isolating at home. Nigel Farage is facing an investigation by the Common Sleaze Watchdog over a £5 million gift from a party donor. The Reform UK leader says the cash from billionaire Christopher Harborne was given before he announced he'd stand in the election. Catherine Haddon's from the Institute for Government.
3: It's really about, has this breached the rules that, particularly in the 12 months preceding being elected, you're supposed to declare any major financial contributions. So they'll be looking at that, the nature of it, and whether or not they feel that it has been a breach of the rules.
1: Reform UK says Mr. Farage has always been clear this was a personal gift. The US president has arrived in China for a two-day state visit. The Iran war is likely to be on the agenda when Donald Trump meets President Xi Jinping. A drug counsellor who delivered the ketamine that killed Friends star Matthew Perry's been jailed for 2 years. 56-year-old Eric Fleming's the fourth person to be sentenced over the actor's death. And one of the stars of Ted Lasso has signed a professional contract with a football team in the US, El Paso Locomotive. Christo Fernandez played striker Danny Rojas in the comedy series. From Sky News, I'm Ruth McKee.
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4: 2 minutes past nine. Good evening. You're tuned into Leica, looking at that weather for you. Now, we have got some lighter rain and breezes in the air across the region as temperatures fall to a minimum of 3 degrees across your region. Another bright day with bright spells and occasional heavy showers tomorrow, continuing the risk of some hail and thunder once again, but a little bit more drier in the afternoon and a maximum 14 degrees.
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4: Dil se shukriya karam meherbani for the beautiful messages that you've been barsawfying. 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So chalo, two beautiful tracks back to back. 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

0: Such a beautiful start to your lazy lounge. Two beautiful tracks there, back to back. Tahedil says, Shukriya, Karam Meherbani. All the pyare pyare messages that you're bestowing. Keep them going. The lazy lounge, baby.
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0: 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Kamal, let's enjoy it together.

0: 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The King of Melody, Kumar Sanu, live in concert. 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

0: Rukumara Thor on the vocals of that one. It was, of course, from Rabine Venadi Jory. Well done to everyone who had the answer absolutely correct. Mondo Deepaji, lots and lots of love going out to you. Hope all is well. A sham well done, first one in with the right answer.
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0: Wait, bringing you all my mother-y favourites. As is the rest of the Like a Radio Party vibe. This one was obviously from the movie Jaja. Jasmine, lots of love going out to you, Deepa Ji. For Dev Sarapyan.
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1: The top stories this hour. Sir Keir Starmer's laid out his government's plans in Parliament, despite plots by members of his party to oust him. The Health Secretary, Wes Streeting, is understood to be planning to resign tomorrow and trigger a leadership challenge. The Prime Minister insists he'll fight on and try to laugh off plots in the Commons. But Tory leader Kemi Badenoch says having the King's speech against a backdrop of turmoil was preposterous.
2: The whole thing is totally illogical. Either Labour MPs agree with this agenda, in which case, why are they trying to get rid of the Prime Minister, or they don't agree with this agenda, in which case, what on earth are we all doing here?
1: Health officials say the first six people from a hantavirus cruise ship are being allowed to leave their isolation at a Merseyside hospital. The UK HSA says they'll complete their 45-day isolation period at home. Police have recovered the bodies of three women from the sea near Brighton Pier. They're working to establish what happened in the early hours of this morning. Nigel Farage is facing an investigation by the Common Sleaze watchdog over a £5 million gift. The Reform leader claims he didn't have to declare the cash from a crypto billionaire because it wasn't a political donation. Donald Trump could use his state visit to China to urge President Xi Jinping to put pressure on Iran. The US president's arrived in Beijing alongside business bosses. And our US correspondent Mark Stone says it's a trip that was delayed due to the situation in the Middle East.
3: Clearly the Chinese are aligned with Tehran. They are impacted by the economic situation as a result of the Strait of Hormuz. They'd like this over just like everyone else would. Are they going to offer Trump any help with that? Will Trump ask for help? Big questions.
1: And the Princess of Wales has begun her first overseas trip since her cancer treatment. Kate's in the northern Italian city of Reggio Emilia, where she was welcomed by crowds waving flags. One of her aides has described the rare solo trip as a really significant moment. From Sky News, I'm Stevie Shillinglaw.
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11: Hey up, it's me, Raj Badden. 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All the usual grand musty, entertainment, business, sports, all the latest news headlines. Fused with the latest Bollywood blockbusters and of course the Punjabi hits. That's me, Raj Badden on Drive.
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1: Top stories this hour. Sir Keir Starmer spent the evening meeting ministers ahead of an expected challenge to his leadership tomorrow. Wes Streeting supporters say he'll launch a bid to oust the Prime Minister. It's been a bizarre day, with the turmoil overshadowing the state opening of Parliament. While Jonathan Brash became the first Labour MP to call for Sir Keir to step down on the floor of the Commons.
2: People are desperate for hope. And for however difficult it may be for many on these benches to admit, it is now clear to me that this Prime Minister can no longer provide that hope.
1: Six people from the UK who were on the cruise at the centre of a hantavirus outbreak have been discharged from hospital quarantine. They'll now be self-isolating at home. Nigel Farage is facing a sleaze watchdog investigation over a £5 million gift from a crypto billionaire. The Reform leaders insisting the case wasn't a political donation, so didn't need to be declared. The bodies of three women have been pulled from the sea near Brighton Pier. Police say they're studying CCTV as they try to work out what happened in the early hours of this morning. Hearts know they will win the Scottish title for the first time since 1960 if they avoid defeat against Celtic on Saturday. They ease to a comfortable 3-0 win over Falkirk at Tynecastle. Midfielder Blair Spittle says it was important they kept themselves top of the table.
3: Yeah, I think that's kind of been the mindset throughout. Just make sure we do our job and expect Celtic to win. So, you know, we've managed to do our job tonight. It's still in our hands. We know what we need to do on Saturday. So, the important thing is recovery now and make sure we're ready for what will be a huge game on Saturday.
1: Celtic scored a controversial late penalty as they beat Motherwell 3-2 to keep their title hopes alive. They must win on Saturday to lift the trophy. And Manchester City boosted their Premier League title hopes with a comfortable 3-0 victory against Crystal Palace. City are 2 points behind leaders Arsenal with 2 games left to play. The goals came from Anton Semenyo, Omar Marouche and Savinho at the Etihad Stadium. From Sky News, I'm Stevie Shillinglaw.
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0: ये है लाइका रेडियो. The wait is now over. The king of melody, Kumar Sanu, live in concert. For one night only, Bank Holiday Monday, the 25th of May at the iconic Royal Albert Hall.
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1: The top stories this hour. Sir Keir Starmer's future as Prime Minister seems to be facing its biggest threat, as it's understood the Health Secretary is plotting to oust him. Allies of Wes Streeting say he could make his move to replace the PM later today. Mr. Streeting said nothing publicly, but Downing Street said yesterday that it has full confidence in him. Transport Secretary Heidi Alexander says she just wants Labour to be an effective team.
2: There's no leadership challenge at the moment. There are some basic facts of the matter, where if you look at the number of members of Parliament who have come out and publicly supported him, that's larger than the number of people who said that they have had concern.
1: Six people who've been in isolation in hospital since returning from a virus-stricken cruise ship are being allowed to go home. Health officials say none of them have displayed any symptoms of hantavirus. Nigel Farage is facing an investigation by the Common Sleaze watchdog over a £5 million gift. The Reform leader claims he didn't have to declare the cash from a crypto billionaire because it wasn't a political donation. The bodies of three women have been recovered from the sea off the coast of Brighton. Police say they were called to welfare concerns near Madeira Drive early yesterday morning. Victories for leaders Hearts and closest rival Celtic mean the Scottish Premiership title will be decided on the final day. Hearts kept their unbeaten home league record intact with a 3-0 win over Falkirk, while Kelechi Iheanacho's controversial stoppage time penalty earned Celtic a dramatic 3-2 victory at Motherwell. And boss Martin O'Neill says he's proud of the character the team showed.
3: The thing I notice about this side, I know whatever we lack certain things, Heart is not part of it. They were absolutely fantastic. They kept going to the very end, as they've been doing now for quite some considerable months.
1: And Manchester City boosted their Premier League title hopes with a comfortable 3-0 victory against Crystal Palace. The win keeps Pep Guardiola's team 2 points behind leaders Arsenal with two games left to play. City will face Chelsea in the FA Cup final on Saturday. From Sky News, I'm Stevie Shillinglaw.
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1: The top stories this hour. Sir Keir Starmer laid out his government's plans in Parliament yesterday, despite plots by members of his party to oust him. Health Secretary Wes Streeting is understood to be planning to resign later this morning to trigger a leadership election. The Prime Minister insists he'll fight on and tried to laugh off the plots in the Commons. Tory leader Kemi Badenoch says having the King's speech against a backdrop of turmoil was preposterous.
2: The whole thing is totally illogical. Either Labour MPs agree with this agenda, in which case, why are they trying to get rid of the Prime Minister? Or they don't agree with this agenda, in which case, what on earth are we all doing here?
1: Six people from the UK who were on the cruise ship at the centre of a hantavirus outbreak have been discharged from hospital quarantine. They'll now be self-isolating at home. Nigel Farage is facing a sleaze watchdog investigation over a £5 million gift from a crypto billionaire. The Reform leader's insisting the cash wasn't a political donation, so didn't need to be declared. The bodies of three women have been pulled from the sea near Brighton Pier. Police say they're now studying CCTV as they try to work out what happened in the early hours of yesterday morning. To sport, Manchester City boosted their Premier League title hopes with a comfortable 3-0 victory against Crystal Palace. The win keeps Pep Guardiola's team 2 points behind the leaders Arsenal with two games left to play.
3: Yeah, really pleased. Try to be alive until, you know, next game is Bournemouth and now focus in the final.
1: City will face Chelsea in the FA Cup final on Saturday. And the Scottish Premiership title race will go down to the final day. Hearts got the victory they needed by beating Falkirk 3-0 at Tynecastle, but Celtic scored a last-minute penalty at Motherwell to earn a 3-2 win to keep their hopes alive. Hearts have a 1-point advantage at the top of the table with the two rivals facing each other on Saturday. Rangers